Z94. Crazy how when I was a kid, I was hearing Justin Bieber and Adele on the radio, and I'm playing them still for you all these years later as the DJ on the radio.

0: 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Hey, we like you so much that we pay you for listening. It's Matt Holiday. What's up? Welcome to the night show. Hey, we're back at it again tomorrow, every hour, 9 a.m. to 5 p.m., giving you a grand just for listening. That's right. Don't believe me. Jamie won $1,000 earlier.
1: Oh, my God. Are you serious?
0: This was her. She didn't believe it at all.
1: Awesome. I just won $1,000.
0: She started to tell everyone left and right.
1: Oh, my gosh. Thank you so much.
0: Yeah, she won $1,000. I want you to do the same thing. $1,000 back tomorrow. Be listening bright and early with the morning show. 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

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The Fred Show is back tomorrow morning. The Throwback Throwdown, Name That Tune Battle. Kalen's very good at this game, but others are catching up. We'll play tomorrow morning. Waiting by the phone. Why did somebody get ghosted? $250 with Showbiz Shelley in the showdown. If you can beat Showbiz Shelley, our pop culture expert, in 5 questions, you get paid. 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

Z94, Minot's number one hit music station. Random factoid about me. This girl's mom was my very first college professor. That's right. Haley Williams' mom. I asked her for an autograph and she said no.

0: Z94, Minot's number one hit music station. Incredible how many major artists are hitting the road and touring this year alone. It's Matt. Let's start with that girl, Olivia Rodrigo, right? Drop Dead, first single off the new album, which is dropping out in less than 30 days. June 12th, that comes out. All 86 of her tour dates sold out instantly in a week. Let's play some more artists who are hitting the road again this year. We'll do Somber. He's starting his first arena tour. I'll play him coming up next. We'll do Ari. Obviously, yes. Sold out tour, new album dropping, and Bruno Mars, too. I got Risk It All coming up next.
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Z94, so I may offend some girls listening to this right now. Actually, a majority of the women listening to this right now, when I say this, y'all better take back every single comment you have made to a short king when you said, no, I will not date someone who is shorter than me, because I bet you $1 million if this 5'5 man showed up at your front door with some roses, you would date Bruno Mars in a heartbeat.

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0: Z94 is Minot's number one hit music station. They call him a songwriting whisperer. Any major artist in the world, any new artist, any group, boy band, you name it, has trouble writing. Who do they get on the phone and call? This guy right here, Ryan Tedder, OneRepublic. Let's play one of their classics from back in the day.
1: I'm

0: It's Z94, K-pop Demon Hunters right there. Hey, speaking of, it's Matt Holiday. We were talking, I got someone from the Army on the line right now. We were talking BTS and our favorite boys from BTS. And I like RM. You said he's only like, what, your third favorite?
1: So I love him. He's like my third favorite.
0: Okay, so then who's like number two and one then? Jungkook?
1: Yeah, okay, it's Jungkook, then it's V, then it's RM.
0: Okay, well, next time I talk to the boys of BTS, I'm going to tell RM that he's only your third favorite.
1: No, don't tell him that.
0: You're really going to hurt his feelings.
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1: 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So what if I told you, you could be flying off to any city in America to see that girl live? Doja Cat. 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LA, New York? 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

Z94, don't get at me that I'm slow on the trends, all right? I still haven't even watched the first movie yet. I will. I will watch Devil Wears Prada 1 and then 2, and then look out for this girl because she is in the soundtrack of the second one, Sienna Spyro. 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

0: Z94, Minot's number one hit music station. It's Matt Holliday reminding you that there's plenty more money to be handed out tomorrow. That's right. $1,000 every hour. $1,000 gets handed out from 9 a.m. to 5 p.m. And Jana won with us earlier.
1: She
0: was a winner getting paid.
1: Thank you so much.
0: Hey, and you could get paid too. All you have to do is turn us on. What are you going to spend it on? Maybe go on a trip. Maybe pay for some gas. That's getting expensive. Or just pay some of those bills. It's back again tomorrow. 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

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Give me like 10-ish minutes, a little after 10 p.m. I'm going to tell you how you could win a free trip to any city you want for That Girl Doja Cat. That's right. Stick around.

Z94. Yeah, screw the Hanta virus. We should not be worried about that. I'm not a medical expert, but I think we should be more worried about the fact that in over 15 years, we still haven't found a cure for your Bieber fever.

0: This is Z94. It's Matt Holiday. Hey, happy belated to that girl, Sabrina Carpenter, turning 27 back yesterday. It's Matt. What's up? Thank you so much for listening. Hey, I promise you a trip to see Doja Cat anywhere you want. That's right. Go look at her tour dates. Where's the tour going? Is she coming to a city near us? No? Okay, well, you can go fly to any city you want then and see her, because you're winning a free trip. Tickets, flight, hotel, airfare, VIP. That's right. Go to our station website right now.
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1: 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The Fred Show is back tomorrow morning. The throwback throwdown, name that tune battle. Kalen's very good at this game, but others are catching up. We'll play tomorrow morning. 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Why did somebody get ghosted? $250 with Showbiz Shelly in the showdown. 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

0: Z94, Minot's number one hit music station. Got plenty more coming at you next. It's Matt Holiday. What's up? Hey, before I head out, Matt Holiday on air, too. That's my Instagram. I'll follow you back. In the meantime, let's do a little Olivia Dean. We got some posty. We'll do that stateside Pink Panthers and Zara Larsson. And oh, yeah, Dwight Schrute from The Office's favorite artist ever.
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1: Yo, it's Angelina, the new hit list. What is your song of the summer? I feel like we got a few in the running. Mind you, we got some big albums on the way, so a lot of that might change. Zara Larsson is definitely making a run for her money. I love Don Toliver's E85. That makes me just like want to cruise on a hot summer night. And Don Toliver is finally giving us those visuals. He dropped the music video, and I love that Kali Uchis is in it. Yeah, it's pretty fire. 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Hit the new hit list.
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1: 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I'm Angelina, Jason Derulo. You already knew who I was talking about. 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
1: What's up, friends? It's Angelina. Appreciate you hanging out, discovering new music with me. It's been so real. You know, I got to leave you with this one. 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So don't forget, you are that girl. Doja Cat, gorgeous on the new hit list.

She'll be alright. 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She will save herself this time. 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

Z94, my Knott's number one hit music station. It's Shelley Rahl. Welcome to Thursday. How did we get here? I don't know, but I'm so glad we did. Let's kick off the show with Rihanna.

0: 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We've got money for you, $1,000 at a time. We want to enrich your pockets, okay? A grand can go a long way. Maybe take it and just spend it on yourself. You earn this and you deserve this. 9 a.m. through 5 p.m., we are hooking you up a grand at a time. So all you're doing is listening for the next keyword coming up at 9 o'clock.
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The Fred Show is back tomorrow morning. The Throwback Throwdown, Name That Tune Battle. Kalen's very good at this game, but others are catching up. We'll play tomorrow morning. 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

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Bruno Mars said this was the only song he wanted to start his album, The Romantic, with. It's the first song he wanted us to hear when we hit play. 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Bruno Mars with

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0: 94 is my Knott's number one hit music station. Celine Dion performing in Paris, and we want you to go see her and meet her. That's right. Before she gets on stage, you are going to meet the queen. 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

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The Throwback Throwdown, Name That Tune Battle. Kalen's very good at this game, but others are catching up. We'll play tomorrow morning. 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

94, my Knott's number one hit music station. It's Shelly Rome. She is our official new favorite sad girl. Her album, Sink Now, Swim Later, is amazing. Check it out on iHeartRadio. Her name is Sienna Spyro. Just listen to the vocals. It's called Die on This Hill.

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Z94. It's Shelly Rome. What up? Happy Thursday. Welcome to the show. 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We will keep you company all day long. Kicking off the hour with The Weeknd.

0: Z94, my Knott's number one hit music station. Some Ariana Grande news. It's Shelly Rome. So we knew that her album, Petal, is coming out July 31st. Now we know the first single. It's called Hate That I Made You Love Me. And it's coming out May 29th. And she shared the news herself on Insta, calling it one of her favorite songs that she'll ever write. And she ended the post by saying that she simply cannot wait for it to be yours. We cannot wait either, Ari.
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The Throwback Throwdown, Name That Tune Battle. Kaylin's very good at this game, but others are catching up. We'll play tomorrow morning. Waiting by the phone. Why did somebody get ghosted? $250 with Showbiz Shelley in the showdown. If you can beat Showbiz Shelley, our pop culture expert, in five questions, you get paid. 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And catch up anytime on the iHeart app, YouTube, Facebook, TikTok, and

0: It's Z94. We've got thousands of dollars for you. 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My name is Shelly Rome. We do it Monday through Friday, 9 a.m. through 5 p.m. Don't sleep on this. $1,000 right now could pay bills, groceries, insurance, phone bills. 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
1: Z94 is my Knott's number one hit music station. It's Shelly Rome. I cannot get over the fact that he's in his fashion era. This man's somber is literally glowing up this year. His Chanel jacket at the Met Gala took like 500 hours to complete, which is wild. No, it wasn't a jacket. It was a cape. Excuse me.

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0: 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Celine Dion is performing in Paris, and we want you to go see her and meet her. 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

home of The Fred Show, Z94. The Fred Show is back tomorrow morning. The Throwback Throwdown, Name That Tune Battle. Kalen's very good at this game, but others are catching up. We'll play tomorrow morning. Waiting by the phone. Why did somebody get ghosted? $250 with Showbiz Shelley.

0: This is Z94. If you're rich, that just means you have more money that can be stolen from you. Shelly Rome, Nick Cannon's accountant stole $2 million from him, and then he fled the country. Apparently, he spent years skimming money from Nick Cannon, including taking advantage of having access to his debit cards and PIN. So he's now been hit with an 8-count indictment from federal prosecutors. It didn't mention Nick Cannon's name, but sources are saying that he is the alleged victim. That is crazy. Thank you, TMZ, for keeping us up.
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What up? 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

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The Throwback Throwdown, Name That Tune Battle. Kaywin's very good at this game, but others are catching up. We'll play tomorrow morning. 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

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It's the song that starts the album, and it's perfect. Here's Risk It All.

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2: Showbiz Shelly 250 in the showdown. You beat her in 5 questions, and that money is yours to start your day. And if you listen to the show, the Entertainment Reports is where we get the questions from, so that's how you cheat. That's the cheat code, yet somehow she's won this game like a gazillion times. But we'll play it a little bit. A bunch of chances at $1,000. Got that today. The Throwback Throwdown Name That Tune Battle is coming up. Waiting by the phone, of course, Why Did Somebody Get Ghosted, and much more. Plus, we are one day away from the weekend, guys. We are very, very close. It's the Thursday Fred Show. It starts right now on the radio, on the iHeart app, on YouTube, Facebook, TikTok, and Instagram. Search for the Fred Show. Glad you're here. Hey, the

0: Ever been left waiting by the phone? It's the Fred Show.
1: Hey, Chase, good morning. Welcome to the program. How are you?
2: Hey, I'm doing all right. How about you?
1: Doing all right, man. What's going on with this woman, Jill? We want to know on waiting by the phone why you may have been ghosted. And what we need to know is the backstory. So how did you meet Jill? Tell us about any dates you've been on and then where things are now.
2: So we met on a dating app and we went on one date, which I honestly felt was a good date. But then she ghosted me after that. So the date went very well. Like we had a ton in common and I felt like, you know, conversation went really well. And I asked her to grab drinks. And honestly, it felt like we had more chemistry in person than we did on the app, which was great. But I just don't know why she's ghosting me now.
1: Okay. So the question is, how do you match? And then how do you have such easy conversation chatting? And then in person, even you're saying the conversation was flowing and going well. So how does all that happen? And you leave the date thinking this was really successful. I'm going to see Jill again, except she hasn't responded to you. I assume you've called and texted nothing.
2: Yeah, nothing. Completely ghosted me. I'm at a loss for words right now.
1: Okay. Yeah, because anyone who's on these apps knows that it can be hard. It can be tough to find the same chemistry in person. Maybe the banter was good via text, but then in person it wasn't the same. And then, so when you find that, you get excited and you're hoping that you can make something happen. But in this case, she's not responding. So we're going to call Jill. You'll be on the phone at the same time. We're going to ask these questions on your behalf, Chase. And at some point, you're welcome to jump in after we get you some info. And the hope, as always, is that we can straighten things out and set you up on another date and pay for it, okay?
2: Okay, great.
1: Let's see what happens next. Part 2 of Waiting by the Phone after this song on The Fred Show.

0: shirt, and I just, I mean, I was curious, so I asked about it, and he said he not only had the one, but both pierced, lift up his shirt and showed me, and they were hoops.
1: Wow, so hoops in the nipples. All right. Did he have a tramp stamp, too, by any chance, or any other sort of accoutrement?
0: I didn't stick around to ask. I don't know. I just, so I'm sorry I ghosted, but I just, I'm not sure how to tell him that. I just, like, there's someone special out there for him, you know? But
1: okay. So a dual nipple piercing is too much, and then when we add the hoops, it's just really over the top. We just can't.
0: Yeah, it's crazy. Yeah.
1: Yeah. Let me bring Chase in. Let me bring the guy with the nipple piercings in. He's here now. Chase, two nipple piercings and hoops, too, on top of that. Like, really, we're really into it.
2: Yeah. Hi, Jill. Jill, piercings are not permanent, and I'm sorry to say this, but like, this is like a ridiculous thing to ghost somebody over.
0: Yeah, I mean, I hear you. It's just like, I mean, look, it feels like I'm doing you a favor because you're into some stuff, and I'm way too basic for you.
1: He's into some stuff like extra screening at the airport, like X-rays are a little challenging, you know, that kind of thing. Yeah.
2: Sure. Yeah. I thought we had a really good date, and I thought like we got along really well in the beginning of the app, and I don't know, I feel like you're missing out on something that could be great.
3: When did you get them?
1: Did you get one, and then you were like, ooh, I think we should balance this out, or did we get both at the same time?
4: Was this a phase?
1: Yeah, like, I'm just curious sort of what's the thought process with the hoop nipple piercings.
2: I thought they were cool, you know? I've had them for a couple of years now.
3: They are cool.
1: Kaylin, stop it. I could see where you could take them out. I see the point that you're talking about. Like, hey, if this was all going well, this is kind of a superficial, vapid reason. But I think the problem, maybe, if I'm speaking for you, Jill, is not necessarily that they can be taken out, but the fact that they were there to begin with.
0: I feel like I'm way too vanilla.
2: Okay, well, you're not going to like some of the ones that can't see them.
3: Oh. You're lost, okay, girl. Chase.
1: Okay. It's all making sense to me now.
3: I would have never imagined.
1: I think that, yeah.
4: Chase is dangerous.
1: What are we talking about, Chase? I mean, are we talking about like they're there? Like they're there?
2: I don't know if it's safe for the radio.
1: Okay.
4: Right. Wow. You'll never know either.
1: All right. Well, I don't know, Jill. Does that make you feel better or worse about things?
0: Still standing firm. But thank you.
2: You know, I used to have my tongue pierced, but I took that out.
1: Okay. That was a good decision, I think.
4: Okay.
5: Right?
6: Now, Chase. Right. Now you're talking.
5: Right. Right.
1: Oh, so that wasn't a problem.
3: Chase, do your thing, Chase.
6: Yeah, come on, Chase. Be a freak. Okay. I love it.
1: Okay. Hey, I don't know. You know, it's a pot for every lid, they would say, or a piercing for every hole, or a, I don't know what they would. I don't know. But it's not, Jill, I'll ask the question. I know the answer. You're not interested. This has gotten a little weird. You're not interested, though. We will set you up on another date. We'll pay for it.
0: Thank you. I'm good.
1: That's a no for you. All right. Look, Chase, I wish you well, man. This, you know. There's got to be somebody who likes piercings and tattoos and all that sort of thing, and there has to be someone out there. There may even be a website for things like this. I'm not sure.
2: I'm sure there is. I'm sure it's just Jill's missing out.
1: Wow, he seems like such a...
3: I know. It's okay.
1: Look, I'm sorry, Chase. I'm sorry it's not going to work out, but somebody will love all the piercings. They really, really will. Kaylin?
4: Yes.
1: Yes. She's laughing. No, somebody will love it. Yes, and I wish you well, Chase. Thank you for your time. Jill, good luck to you as well.
0: Thank you.
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13: I know we have friends from all over who root for all kinds of teams, but I don't care. This should make everyone happy. I don't know if you guys saw, but last night, 50 Cent and Eminem side by side giving full-on nostalgia from like the early 2000s. They reunited courtside in Detroit for the Pistons game at LCA, Little Caesars Arena. It was game five of the NBA Eastern Conference. Do you know what sport, Jason, our sports reporter?
14: Eastern Conference.
15: Yeah.
14: Let's go. It's giving basketball.
13: Okay. Yes. Good job. Do you know what a piston is?
14: A piston in a car.
13: Okay.
14: Raj, I'm very aware of what that is.
15: Why would a horse be our logo? You sleep next to a man who works on pistons all day.
14: Yep, he replaces pistons.
13: So, yeah, they were looking really cute, really happy. Eminem was sitting down and letting 50 soak up all the love. And it was really funny because people in the comments were like, do you guys not see Eminem next to him? I'm like, I don't think that this is for him standing up and waving to everyone. But they have been longtime friends, of course, as 50 says, yo, Em, you know you my favorite white boy, right? So I love seeing them together. And 50 looks happy in his Pistons gear. By the way, Eminem's ex-wife, Haley's mother, if you did not know, and Lainey's aunt was looking unrecognizable in court earlier this week. She pleaded no contest to driving while impaired and failing to report an accident. She actually hit a parked car, pushed it 50 feet. This is not the first time that she's done this. She drank a fifth of Malibu and ran into a pole during the middle of the day a few years back. We spoke with her when I was on the radio in Detroit, and she did admit that she was trying to take her own life. Her twin sister passed away, and she's been really struggling ever since. So I'm just glad those kids have Eminem and he's adopted all of them and they have a safe home. And lastly, streaming numbers for both Michael and Janet Jackson are surging, of course, with renewed public attention to their family. Even though there wasn't even a whisper of Janet in the Michael movie, Billboard says that Michael's catalog has seen a major jump in the U.S. Billie Jean, Beat It, Smooth Criminal, everything. He's always been one of the most streamed artists in the U.S., even after his death, but they saw a noticeable spike in both of their catalogs. And if you want to spike our catalog, please, we need it desperately. The Fred Show on Demand on the free iHeartRadio app.
15: Spike our catalog?
13: Please.
15: Is that like a sexual thing or
13: no? Right. Like we need to, like, they saw a huge spike in numbers, so like if they go and listen, then they will spike our music catalog.
15: Spike our catalog.
13: Yeah.
15: I see. Okay. All right, fair enough. Morning, everyone. Welcome to Thursday. Someone was arguing with me on the text. I said, we are 2 days away from the weekend, meaning today and tomorrow, and apparently that was offensive. And so we were arguing about that this morning. Today, tomorrow, 2 days, the weekend. I was trying to be positive. Don't at me. Okay? I was trying to be positive as you drive to work this morning.
13: You're wrong.
15: We got to do it today. We got to do it tomorrow. Uno, dos, two. What is it in Polish, Paulina?
7: Jeden, dwa, trzy.
15: That sounds like way too many syllables, but okay, yeah, that's what it is. It's the Fred Show. Thank you so much for waking up with us. Summer's on.

0: prom arrival or anything kind of like over the top for prom? Any of you?
1: No. Not a rival, but I had cute promposals because that we were in the era of Laguna Beach. And so when they started doing it, I feel like we all started doing it.
2: Yeah.
0: So how did guys ask you to prom? Like, did they like a fireworks show, or like pyrotechnics of some kind? Like, what happened?
1: It wasn't as fancy as the Laguna Beach ones. I had the same boyfriend pretty much the whole time. But I had a fish that died one year and he snuck into my house and got like a brand new fish and tank. And then he put in the sign in the like fish tank one year. I think he hid somewhere in my house one year. I don't know. There was planning involved. It was cute, but it was certainly not with the Laguna Beach kids' money. But I the fish one was cute. With
0: ooh, like a creepy, like a house robbery themed one, like an intruder. Was he an intruder?
1: No, we were not doing that. No, it was my family home. But yeah, no, I don't know. He made a sign one year. There was like he spelled something out in candles. I don't know. They were cute.
0: I'm here to rob you from your prom, other prom dates.
3: Oh no.
1: No helicopters or anything involved.
0: My sister in high school, she's 7 years younger. She dated a guy who I knew was a total fraud. The guy was a fraud. Like he was like Mr. Goody Two Shoes, Mr. I go to Bible study, I'm going to some academy in the military. You know, he got his pilot's license when he was like, you know, 12 or something. I don't know. He was 16, I think, is when he get. I think it's when you can get it. It's been a while since I got my pilot's license. I think you can be 16 and get your pilot's license. Wow.
1: Interesting to me.
0: I should know this. Maybe it's 18. I should look it up.
1: I hope.
0: I actually should know the answer to this, but it doesn't matter. Anyway.
1: Take his license.
0: He turned out to be a total fraud, as my aunt, Sainted Aunt Paula, and I knew all along, while the rest of the family was like, oh my gosh, he goes to church. Like, there's no way they're doing anything. Okay. Well, that was all a lie. But he, to invite my sister to prom, to ask her, he flew over his backyard in a small plane where he had candles somehow laid out clear enough that you could see something about prom.
1: Oh, yeah, no, I didn't have any helicopters. Adorable.
4: Yeah, that man really was legit.
1: Right.
0: No, he wasn't. He was a fraud and a liar.
4: Now, you were hating on him.
0: And he was mean to my sister, and he's done. And it turned out that he was lying about a bunch of stuff. And I knew it the whole time. I knew that he was full of it, but that's what he did. He flew over his backyard in a small plane. We didn't do this when I went to prom. We didn't do stuff like this. It was like more like, hey, do you want to go to prom with me? Yes, no, maybe. You know, maybe hand him a paper and then you check the box and that was how it went. I bring this up, though, because a Chicago area mom is facing backlash after arranging for a helicopter to land in a public park so that her daughter could make a dramatic prom entrance and have a photo shoot. This happened in a city in Illinois where the helicopter touched down near homes, a playground, and basketball courts. The mother happens to be the chief of the park district where the helicopter landed, said she paid about $800 for the helicopter because she wanted to give her 17-year-old daughter a memorable prom experience. She admitted that she never expected a situation to blow up online. City officials, though, are saying the landing was never properly authorized and created safety concerns because there were no police, fire department, no crowd control on site. The mayor criticized the stunt, saying helicopter landings in neighborhoods require strict safety precautions. I guess that both this woman and the helicopter pilot were cited for disorderly conduct and unauthorized landing on public property. She could now face fines and court action. She says she's happy her daughter enjoyed the prom experience despite the controversy going viral. So it wasn't even for a proposal. It was for the arrival.
1: Now, the arrival, yeah, they're getting crazy. Have you seen this? Like,
0: with no.
1: They're renting, like, sports cars, they're matching, yes. Like if they're doing the most. I saw like umbrella. I don't know. They're doing a lot, but something that I read that is dying out with Gen Z is like the after party with everyone where kids would try to drink. Now it's like it's kind of not really a thing anymore. A lot of people are going with groups of friends. A lot of people are just like, I'll have a sleepover at my girl's house after, but like they're not really doing that anymore. Did you guys do that? Because that was like we would count down to when they would let us out so we could go do that.
0: Mm-hmm.
1: It was really.
0: These kids aren't doing it right. You got a helicopter arrival, but no after party.
1: Right.
0: Like, let's have an after party and we'll drive us. Well, someone will drive us there. I don't know.
1: Like a party. We did party buses. Like we weren't renting sports cars, but hey.
0: I guess we got limos for prom, but then there were like 40 of us in one limo. So it wasn't like it was expensive because it was a clown car and people just kept getting out of this limo. But we did that. Like the guys would pay for the limo. Aww. I don't know, like six of us would get together, a.k.a. my parents. Yeah. Money.
3: Right, I'm
0: going
3: to say, where'd you guys get money from?
1: You went to a lot of proms. You were like Mr. Prom.
0: Well, because I went to a very small private school, and if they didn't invite all of the high school to the prom, then there would have been no prom. Like, nobody, there wouldn't have been enough people. So, because I think I graduated with 45 people, and that's I think wild. The entire high school had less than 200. So, you know, if you figure, I don't know, 3/4 of the kids go to prom, I mean, you still only had 100 some odd people in the prom or something like that. But anyway, yeah, so I went to 4 proms because of my school, all 4. And then I went to several others at the public school, you know, because I had to go to the public school to, like, branch out a little bit. So there were more than, like, 7 girls to choose from.
1: Was it lit? More lit than the private one?
0: No, I think the private one was more lit because the after party meant, you know, somebody's house where the parents were in Europe and didn't,
1: designer drugs.
0: Being raised by a nanny or something. And because I went to, like, a hoity-toity school, but we weren't hoity-toity. My parents were not having any of this. But we figured out a way to make it work with the parents who didn't care, you know?
1: Mm-hmm.
0: Didn't we all know, like, we were talking yesterday about, we knew the kid who had the, you know, the trampoline or the pool or the video game or whatever it was, the cool stuff. We knew the, who had the, like, the motorcycle, little bike, dirt bike, or, like, the go-kart. We knew the kid who had that. I think in high school, we also knew the kid whose parents were least likely to be home. And that was where all of the weekend shenanigans took place, because it was like, oh, so-and-so's, you know, so-and-so's mom is in Bermuda, and so-and-so's dad's, you know, cheating on his wife with, you know, whatever. And so the house was always available for shenanigans. There was one girl I remember and one guy in my high school that both basically lived like bachelors because they had this house, you know, but their parents were never there. So they basically raised themselves. And I thought it was wild. Like, you know, you're 17, 18 years old, and you basically have a house to yourself because your parents are, you know, I don't know, whatever they're doing. Off gallivanting. But that's where all the parties took place. Did you guys have this person, or was it just in my weird world? Okay, you know.
4: No, I absolutely had this person.
1: Shout out to them, though. Like, you know, you really kept things running.
0: Yeah, they always seemed like so much more grown up than the rest of us because, like, they had to file their own taxes or something.
1: It's actually, like, sad looking back the situation mine was in, like, with her mom. Like, that makes me sad now, but we had to party, and, you know, she also had a pool, so it was, like, double win.
0: They show up to high school in a, you know, with a cigarette hanging out their mouth and a beer, you know.
1: We're like, that's awesome.
0: They had to stop and get their vehicle registration done. And and make, you know, mail the property tax check. And they're 17 years old, and I don't know.
4: Deals.
0: Yeah, right, exactly. But anyway, we used their house for parties, and it was fun. But note to self, no helicopter arrivals. I've been trying to have a helicopter arrival to work forever, but I guess it's I got to get proper permission or talk to the FAA or the CIA or something. It's the Fred Show.
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0: you were like, yeah, I didn't know what my dad did. I'm like, well.
1: Yeah, no. If y'all know, please tell me. Hit me up on Instagram.
0: I think he's hanging out with my dad somewhere, smoking those cigarettes that he went to get 25 years ago and never came back.
1: Never came back. Yeah, never seen that man again.
0: Yeah, let me know. Let me know. They're hanging out together with Amelia Earhart and Tupac, I think.
1: Oh, no.
0: I think our parents are. I can make the dad joke.
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0: If you have daddy problems, you can make daddy jokes, right?
3: Yeah.
0: Right?
3: Yeah, of course.
1: It's my whole personality.
0: Like if you've experienced the trauma, then you can make the jokes. But morning, everybody. Thursday, May 14th, the Fred Show is on. Hi, Kaylin.
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0: 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Listen, search for The Fred Show. We'll get to the entertainment report, vlogs, and biggest stories of the day this hour. What are you working on, Kay?
1: So I don't know if you saw this, but there was a massive update in one of the true crime cases that we're pretty obsessed with. Also, I will tell you about the actor, probably one of the most handsome actors of all time. And he had a stalker that was so relentless that he eventually ended up going out to dinner with her just because she tried so hard. And he was like, I was lonely. I was shooting. And so we went to dinner and had a great time.
0: Oh, yeah. So if you stalk hard enough, people eventually give in?
1: Well,
0: is that what you're saying?
1: I'm scared that that's the message it's going to give. Right. I really am scared. And to be fair, this is a man being stalked, which I feel like if it was reversed, I don't know if we're going to go to dinner with our stalkers. But hey, you know.
0: I'm not sure I recommend that, but yeah.
1: No. Don't give up, I guess.
0: Never give up, stalkers.
3: It's worked for
0: me. Never give up.
3: Yeah.
0: It has?
3: Yeah, look at me and Omarion.
1: This is true.
3: After years and years of stalking. He's finally
0: It works the other way around, but you're a little bit more approachable stalker, I think. Like, you hide it well.
3: Oh, well, thank you. Thank you. I've worked hard.
0: It's like you stalk Omarion to get close to him, and then you act like you're the star, and then he caters to you, kind of. It's a strange role reversal you've been able to accomplish, Kiki.
3: Yeah, reverse psychology. Yeah, I mastered it.
0: Mm-hmm. I like it. I'm trying to authenticate, guys. I'm authenticating while we talk, because I have many, many stages of authentication each morning so that I can read my own emails and my own stuff that I wrote in my
1: own
0: document.
1: Sensitive info. Mm-hmm.
0: Yeah, no, it's extremely proprietary, sensitive, top secret information that I'm having to authenticate. I think it's weird I have to give a drop of my blood every morning into my computer just to access our show idea sheet. But anyway, I have some... Well, I want to talk about this because you guys were just off the air discussing the Bruno Mars tour this summer that some of you were going to. Jason, you, if I understood correctly, you want to go to Bruno Mars, but Mike, the mechanic, your partner... probably doesn't, but yet you'll get drugged to a Kid Rock show this summer.
5: Probably. Well, yeah, the Kid Rock show.
1: Now
5: is
1: you're getting outed on the air.
5: I know. The Kid Rock show, but Parker McCollum is opening, so I'm calling it the Parker McCollum show that I'm going to, a nice country hoedown, because I refuse to acknowledge the existence of Kid Rock for many reasons, but it's the same night as Bruno Mars. So I have, and it's like literally 5 minutes from our house. So I have a feeling I will be drugged to the Parker McCollum concert, and I will not be going to Bruno Mars.
0: That's a tough choice, man. That's a tough choice. Bruno Mars or Kid Rock, I'll tell you what, I'd be really torn. Is there a way to go to both?
5: Right. How do we make that work? That's a wild weekend. But
1: I mean, while you're there, ball with the ball, I mean, it will go hard.
5: I mean, that goes hard.
1: Yeah.
5: Picture, like, I'm here
1: yeah,
5: for
1: you're more
5: it.
1: Of a picture girl.
5: You know?
1: Yeah.
5: Like, some of that, maybe. That might be
1: all
5: the only two
1: long.
5: Songs I know.
1: You know all summer long.
5: All summer long. Yeah, okay. All right.
0: I mean, it's okay that everyone will associate you, you know, with one particular group of folks when you walk in, but that's okay.
5: Oh, yeah.
1: You going to disguise yourself?
5: Yeah, put one of those hat and mustaches on, probably maybe like a bandana to fit in.
3: Oh, no.
1: You got to bring Straight Jay. I forget his name.
5: A lot of denim.
1: Hell yeah. American flags.
5: Yes.
0: I'll tell you what, Jason. When I see you wearing that nose mustache glasses combination, I never know. Sometimes you wear it, you know, just to be silly, and you walk in, and I'm like, who is this straight guy?
5: Right, exactly. Like, wow, he looks like he's going to a Kid Rock concert.
1: Hell yeah.
0: Well, no, it's the MAGA hat that makes it look like it. But yeah.
5: Yeah, I got to dust that off, too.
3: Yeah. Oh, no.
0: It's all good. You know, sometimes we have to separate one's craft from one's personal beliefs. You know, like, you're allowed to like music from someone who you don't agree with, right? It's okay.
5: Yeah, sometimes you have to compartmentalize, I guess. But, you know, this man did let me move in his house unwarranted, so sometimes I have to make sacrifices.
0: Did he let you, or did you just do it, and then he never asked you to leave after 15 years?
5: Well, he didn't stop me, so I'm not sure what that means.
3: That's right.
0: Okay. But I wonder, though, you can call and text 855-591-1035. What is the compromise in your relationship where it's like, fine, I'll go to Bruno Mars with you, but you have to go to Kid Rock with me?
1: Oh, my goodness. Like, right. I choose death.
5: If anyone has experienced that, please call it. Because that is...
1: Right, that situation. Right.
0: Because they say, you know, opposites attract. So I don't know. Maybe someone likes theater.
1: Yeah.
0: And then someone else likes, you know, action movies or maybe the Fast and Furious 97 that's coming out. It's like, well, you're going with, you know, you have to go to that with me. And then it's like, fine, but then you're going to Les Mis this weekend at the community theater or whatever. And you're like, oh, God. Right. You know, but that's the trade off. And in this case, it's Bruno Mars versus Kid Rock. And someone's going to have to win this tug of war. And it sounds like it's, Mike the Mechanic.
5: Yep, it sounds like it's good old Kid Rock.
0: What is it for you, Paulina? Like, what would it

0: Then you're in your own world. You don't need it. It's not a joint activity.
1: Well, I mean, you have teams and things. Maybe we should go as a show. Okay. As you know, I'm all about team building.
0: I'm all good. What are you going to suggest next? We're going to go to one of those rooms where they trap you and you have to escape?
1: Hey, that's here. That's where we are right now.
2: Yeah, that's every morning.
0: You're right. We navigate that every single day. So you're right. Yeah, and we do a good job at it, too. Right. So
1: yeah, but Big Tim will be at Bruno Mars this weekend. He doesn't know yet, but he will be there.
3: Oh, no.
2: Yeah, that'll be cute. A cute date night.
1: He hates it.
0: Heather. Good morning, Heather. How are you?
4: I'm good. How are you?
0: Heather, what is it in your relationship? You'll do this if he does that.
4: Yeah, so I will watch Star Wars or Harry Potter, but he has to watch all the Housewives. Beverly Hills, all of it. And he can't complain. But he does get into it secretly, and he actually loves it.
0: Okay. All right. I mean, that's just quite the range. And then do you just knuckle your way through Star Wars, or have you gotten into that too?
4: No, I have to knuckle my way. I did have to watch Star Wars in the order they should be released, not the way they came out, because I get so confused.
0: Okay, yeah, I do too. And as you know, if you've been listening for any period of time, I've never seen a Star Wars movie, and at this point, I'm just not going to. It's just in my life, I'm not going to. And it really pisses the Star Wars people off, which is why I'm doing it now. Because it's like, what do you mean? And then I'm just not doing it as a conversation starter. I'm just not. I'm not going to watch a Star Wars movie in my whole life. And maybe I'm missing out, Heather, but it is what it is, and I'm standing on business.
4: You're not missing out, and Harry Potter is just another modern version of Star Wars. It's not worth it.
0: Okay, fair enough. Thank you. Have a good day.
4: Have a good day.
0: Bye, Heather. Also, I met someone recently, a new friend of mine, who... And this is probably a different topic for later in the show, but she dated a guy who played Quidditch.
2: Oh...
0: Now, I don't know how you play. I thought Quidditch involved flying in the Harry Potter movies. You flying on a broom of some kind. Now, I to the best of my knowledge, there are no flying brooms. But apparently, she dated this guy. And I don't know. And I'm sorry if you play and I'm offending you or something. But I said, you slept with a man who played Quidditch? You know, and then she admitted that she did, of course, because they dated. And I've sort of teased her relentlessly about that. But I do also kind of wonder, like, what nerdy thing. What is the most embarrassing thing that someone that you've hooked up with really enjoyed? And hey, to each his or her own. But I mean, that's really, like, you hooked up with somebody who played Quidditch.
2: Yeah, no, that's tough.
0: Like, did they run around on a broom?
3: Oh, no.
2: Playing, like, make-believe things as an adult, I'm sorry, people are going to come for me, but it just weirds me out. Like,
0: now, Kaylin.
2: I know, I'm sorry.
0: Playing make-believe as an adult. Now, Kaylin, are you sure you want to stand on that statement?
2: I don't know if you're talking about this radio show, but I'm just my same self, so I'm not make-believe in nothing.
0: No, but you don't ever make-believe.
2: I like to act, yeah, but I don't make people come watch me.
0: Oh, well, I was just like, you don't ever, in your private life, you don't ever make believe?
2: Oh, I mean, I'm always down to make believe. I'm always.
0: Okay, so you are okay with make believe.
2: I'm talking about, like, children things that adults are into. I'm so sorry, but that Harry Potter it's wizards and stuff. It's for kids.
0: Whatever. I heard about the time you dressed up as Mary Poppins. Don't lie to me.
2: Oh, yeah. You know, guys are always into that.
0: It's always Mary Poppins.
2: My blouse button to the top of my chin. My hat.
0: No, Minnie Mouse. The Minnie Mouse dress up was a strange story, but I'm sorry, I don't mean to do that. Lizette, how you doing, Lizette?
5: Hi, good morning.
0: It's already chaos this morning. Already shenanigans. What is it for you? So you do this if your partner will do this, and I mean, like, from I should specify. Okay. You'll attend this, and then in trade, your partner has to attend it for you. What is it?
5: Well, we do the same thing with the WWE Monday Night. I'm sick of it. I watch it every Monday because he thinks something big's going to happen. So then I make him watch Housewives or Worst Exes. But he gets into my show. So it's not fun, you know?
0: Wait, are those different? Are WWE and The Real Housewives different? I thought they were all produced by the same people. It's different?
5: It's different. Yeah, I think one of them... Well, you know what? I feel like Housewives' actual punches, probably.
0: Oh, that's a good point. True. Yeah, they're actually beating each other up. Yeah, that's true. That's an excellent point, Lizette. Thank you. Have a good day.
5: Okay, have a good Bye.
0: Thank you for listening. I play Dungeons and Dragons with my husband's friends.

0: Well, he cooks for us.
1: Oh, that's cute. Oh.
0: Okay. All right. If I get a new animal, my husband's allowed to get a new fixer-upper car.
1: I love that. Wow.
0: Yep, he doesn't want another dog, and I don't want another car in my driveway, so that keeps us in check. Oh,
2: okay.
1: So good.
0: Okay. Fair enough. Headlines, biggest stories of the day, the Entertainment Report, and blogs, our audio journals, all on the way next. It's The Fred Show. Welcome to Thursday. Thanks for waking up with us.

0: Fred's biggest stories of the day.
1: You guys, cruises. I got another cruise story.
2: You know,
1: we had the norovirus, we had the hantavirus, we had the incident last year with Kiki and no Wi-Fi on the cruise.
2: That was traumatic. Yes.
1: And I put those all on the same level, honestly.
2: Yeah.
1: And now a passenger has died after going overboard from a Carnival cruise ship near the Bahamas. The incident happened on Tuesday aboard the Carnival Liberty as the ship traveled just outside of Nassau. The man went into the water unexpectedly, prompting crew members to immediately throw a life ring and launch a search and rescue effort, but the passenger quickly disappeared from sight. The man was later found deceased, though officials have not released his identity or explained how he went overboard. Carnival Cruise Line is not publicly commenting on the incident. Shenanigans. Remember the Netflix documentary 6 months ago or whenever that was about the girl who disappeared on the cruise ship?
3: She's still alive.
1: You think so? You think she's still alive?
3: I would bet all my money on it. I really do.
1: I find it so hard to believe that in today's, you know, sort of with technology and whatever else, that you can actually truly just disappear from ever existing.
3: Well, so many people saw her and they were like, I'm 100% positive it was her. And like one person said her name was Amy. She said where she was from. Like, how does that happen, you know?
2: Oh, yeah, she's alive.
1: Somebody, if you would Google the name of the documentary, because I don't remember, but it's
3: Amy Bradley is Missing.
1: Is that what it is? Because it was on Netflix, and that's what it was. It was the story of this family that went on a cruise together, and then one night, she's on the balcony, everyone goes to bed, the next day, they can't find her, and she's never seen again, ever. Like, for decades, never seen again. And there are all these there's all this speculation about, did she go overboard?
3: Nope.
1: Was she human trafficked? You know, was somebody on the cruise ship responsible? They've investigated all these people and looked into all these things. And then there are people that say, no, I've seen her all over the world in different capacities. Others say that she, you know, is in the water somewhere and never survived. I don't know. Cruise ships, guys.
2: Mm.
1: And I'll tell you something. You talk about cruise ships like I do with the skepticism. It's not that I'm just skeptical. I'm not sure that they're for me. But cruise people are very serious people. And I've been hearing from them, well, you don't get it, but you haven't been on this cruise, or you haven't done this, or, you know, how dare you? People are very upset.
2: Yes, we are.
1: It's a controversial take, almost as controversial as never watching Star Wars. And look, I love it if you love it. I love it for you. I'm just not sure that being trapped on a boat with a bunch of strangers, you know, and then catching some kind of foodborne illness from eating at the, you know, taqueria or whatever. In theory, I should love it because you have you can buy unlimited booze. There's gambling, usually. There's unlimited food. In theory, I should love this. But I'm just not sure that I want. I mean, sometimes I want to be able to Irish exit the boat, and you can't do it.
2: You're not going nowhere.
4: Yeah, please don't.
1: Well, you Irish exit the boat, you wind up like this story. So, no, I'm not going to do that. You're doing this Alex Murdaugh story in the Entertainment Report, Kaylin. But another thing that was huge on many documentaries about this, actually. I think it's one of the reasons why so many people know about the case and are following it. But there were a series of documentaries about this. A wild thing. And Kaylin will tell you about that in the Entertainment Report in a minute. So, teens have helped bring malls back to life, according to the Wall Street Journal. But now teens are being banned from said malls that they helped bring back to life. So malls across the country are starting to ban unaccompanied teenagers after a wave of fights, flash mobs, I didn't know we still did that, shoplifting, and social media organized mall takeovers. Ironically, the crackdown comes just as Gen Z helped revive malls by bringing back in-person shopping and hanging out at malls again. The Wall Street Journal reports that many malls now require anyone under 18 to be accompanied by an adult, especially on weekends and during school breaks. Some malls are checking IDs at entrances now, like it's some kind of a club.
3: Yep.
1: Robberies, fights, large groups of teens are causing chaos. A recent incident at a Bronx mall ended with 18 teenagers arrested. Mall owners say that the rules are helping reduce theft and disruptions, and many shoppers say that malls feel calmer and safer now. But teens argue they're being punished for the behavior of a small group, and they're the ones who brought it back. So, let us in, I guess. Kaylin, your birthday is coming.
2: Oh yeah, my birthday is coming up.
1: I don't want to give it away. I was going to give you a joint gift, both of you. I don't know how you're going to divide, but it's a 5.5 carat triangular cut diamond billed as the largest fancy vivid blue green diamond known to exist. There's only one though.
2: Oh.
1: Sadly, I got outbid. I bid 17.2 million on it.
2: Okay.
1: And somebody wound up getting it for 17.3, and then my internet broke up and I couldn't bid over them. So unfortunately, Christie sold it for 17.3 million. I'm going to have to get you something else. A record price for a stone of its kind sold at auction. The Ocean Dream is what it's called. It's a record price for this thing. It was found in Central Africa in the 1990s. $17 million 5.5 carat stone.
3: That's wild. What do you even do with that? Like, I get so scared to wear, like, something that I have that's nice that's not remotely as nice as that. I don't know where I'm going with that diamond.
1: I think it's in ring form right now, if the picture was accurate. And so how rich do you have to be to wear the rarest, you know, of its kind $17 million stone around before you're like, meh? And the other thing is, and you know how I feel about this, but something like that, if I know that if you're Jeff Bezos, you're, you know, related to Jeff Bezos, so you're Lauren Sanchez or whatever, and your husband has unlimited billions of dollars, well, then I would believe that's real. It is what it is, right? But if I saw the average person walking down the street with something that big and gaudy, I would just assume it was costume jewelry they bought at Macy's or something. So why did I spend $17 million on that?
2: Right.
1: I guess hoping that it goes up in value?
3: It's scary.
1: Yeah, and the California Highway Patrol is issuing a statement after officers pulled over a vehicle after spotting what looked like a passenger slumped in the front seat wearing a blue hoodie and sun hat. But once they got closer, they realized this person was actually a mannequin with no face. Are still doing this to drive in the HOV lanes. The CHP posted a photo of the dummy on Facebook and joked that the HOV passengers need to be actual people, not your arts and crafts project. Authorities say the driver was trying to cheat the high occupancy vehicle lane rules, which are designed to reduce traffic by rewarding real carpooling. The fake passenger could now cost the guy a very real fine of about $500. CHP also pointed out the citation likely ended up costing far more than simply paying the toll, I guess. But yeah, we're doing this again where we're using, you know, blow up dolls or whatever.
2: I've considered it when I used to live over there. I've considered it because I was by myself all the time and everyone was just cruising right past me in that lane. And I was like, well, if I get like a fake stuffed dummy or something or a car seat and like I'll just pretend like I have a baby back there.
1: Mm-hmm. Huh.
2: I know. Not a great idea.
1: Wondering how I would feel if Paulina picked me up for a date or something and there was a dummy in the backseat of the car. I wonder how I'd feel about that. Like, what's this for? Well, this is for the HOV lanes.
2: So, right. Mm-hmm. Sure. This is for Monday morning when I go to work.
1: Okay. It's National Decency Day, which we don't celebrate, and National Underground America Day, recognizing the approximately 6,000 people who live in some form of underground architecture across North America.
3: This one's for you. Oh. Yeah, people do live underground. I had to look this up, but, you know, very specific.
1: Underground America.
4: I mean, shout out to Laura Wacker, bro. The soldiers.
1: You've ever been to Chicago, then you know. You know what I mean. Underground America Day. Well, I'll be darned. Natives of undocumented... What is this? No, that's different.
3: No.
1: There's a lot of different underground.
3: People that live underground, within the ground.
1: Yeah, I need to look this up. I'll get more information for you. Maybe I won't Google this real time. Maybe I'll play a song and do it then and do the entertainment report next. Because there's a lot of underground stuff when you type in underground America. You get a lot more than you bargained for. The entertainment report and blogs are next. Fred Show.

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1: All right, so if you are into true crime, like Fred and I are, the South Carolina Supreme Court overturned the murder convictions of Alex Murdaugh and ordered a whole new trial for the disbarred lawyer in the killing of his wife and son, citing, quote, improper external influences on the jury. And so let me explain this. Five justices voted unanimously yesterday to order a new trial, ruling that the 2023 trial was influenced by Colton County Clerk of Court Rebecca Hill's comments to jurors. So they write, Hill placed her fingers on the scales of justice, thereby denying Murdaugh of his right to a fair trial by an impartial jury. They wrote that in their decision. In their request for a retrial, his attorneys claimed that Hill had tampered with the jury by telling them not to, quote, be fooled by the defense testimony and to watch out for his body language. That would be me. I would never be able to do that job and be impartial because I know what you're up to, Alex. She resigned in 2024, pled guilty in December to charges of obstruction of justice and perjury for showing a photographer sealed court exhibits and later lying about it. I saw him with a big old smile, Alex, in court. You know, I'm sure he had to be happy. But despite this whole murder conviction, both of them, for his wife and son, he will remain in prison. He's serving a separate 40-year sentence for nearly two dozen federal financial crimes. So
2: I don't remember, Kay, the details because it was a while ago, a couple years ago that we all watched that documentary. But I think I remember thinking that he absolutely did it, right?
1: Oh, yeah, beyond. And I think that they all probably know that. I think that's what makes this really tricky. They spoke about how many years was put into this trial and how much money. But, I don't know if you remember, but he called after allegedly shooting his wife and son and basically tried to make it look like he had gotten home and found them. But there were a lot of different details as to why it looks as if he allegedly did it. Just horrible. And like he maybe remember was even involved in another alleged murder of that poor
2: son that maybe did that.
1: Well, the story was, and this is all alleged, I want to be clear, the story was that one of his sons, the only living son, I believe, had a romantic relationship with this kid. And so then it was maybe getting found out. And then I do think that their hands may have been on that as well. But yeah, it's crazy. I mean, he's older. He's going to be in jail for a long time. But if you don't know about this family, he was a really powerful lawyer in the South. And like his whole family were lawyers for nearly a century. Someone in the powerful Murdaugh clan served as the circuit solicitor in the Low County region, leading some to even refer to it as Murdaugh country.
2: And because they were super connected, right? And there was a lot of talk about shenanigans there.
1: Oh yeah, they got away with so much. And the whole reason that he became on everyone's radar is his son was really drunk driving a boat. He got into a car crash and a high school student that he was friends with ended up dying. So then, you know, they show up and he's already trying to convince people not to call the cops on his son. He went to the hospital with the victims and went into each of their allegedly hospital rooms and said, hey, you know, can we fix this with money, whatever. And so they started kind of looking into the family and they were like, whoa, y'all are up to some stuff. So yeah, if you're interested, there's Netflix. There's a documentary on Netflix as well as Hulu. And then there's a scripted show. Is it also on Hulu?
3: Hulu. Mm-hmm.
1: Jason, that Jason watched.
3: Yeah.
1: Who's in that? You said it was good.
3: Oh, Patricia Arquette.
1: Yeah, she's good.
3: And she's amazing in it.
1: Yeah. He doesn't seem like a great guy, right?
3: No. Not at all. Not in any facet of his life. Yeah.
1: Moving on to Adam Sandler, as he's officially bringing back the Grown Ups franchise, which, you know, one of his later movies in his career, but I know so many people love that movie, my sister included. Netflix announced that Grown Ups 3 is now in development more than 13 years after the last. He will return and star and co-write, of course, alongside his longtime collaborator. Netflix hasn't given us plot details. I don't think we need them. It's just like a happy movie. Kevin James, Chris Rock, David Spade, Rob Schneider, and Selma Hayek are all returning. And in the OG, I mean, they were a huge hit at the box office. Now Netflix is going to give you that one. So there you go.
2: I wish I were friends with Adam Sandler, Kalen, because he puts all of his buddies in everything.
1: Yes, he's like amazing.
2: Everybody, like if you're even a friend of his, like Dan Patrick, the sports commentator, the radio host, I think he's been in every Adam Sandler movie. I don't know about ever, but like since they've been friends, he just gives him a role in everything.
1: Like,
2: I love it. Hey, you know what? Let's get all my buddies together and let's make a thing, and then they're going to pay me way too much for it, and I'll give you some of the money.
1: Let's go film in Hawaii, and I have a fake hot wife, even though his real hot wife is hot. You know, all my friends are there. I have to go. You know, it's work, but I just, yeah, I love that he brings his crew wherever he goes. He also doesn't care what he looks like. He joins random, like, pickup games in New York. I saw him walking down the street with a jar of pickles. I love that man. I love him. But yeah, he does hire his friends and someone very hot to play his wife. And lastly, this is the story I teased, and it's an older story, but it is gaining traction on social again. So if you guys did not know, while filming Little Ashes in Spain in 2008, Robert Pattinson handled an obsessed fan in a very interesting way. So this fan, like I said, in Spain, she stood outside his apartment for weeks. Every single day, she stood out there 24/7. He rented this apartment, and he said it was really intense and uncomfortable. But instead of calling security, he admitted that he was traveling, he was lonely, and he was bored. So he went out with her, and he complained about his personal life, his frustrations, and the outcome was... the stalker was so bored that she stopped her surveillance. She stopped standing outside his apartment. And he was joking that she got bored of him. But I'm sure she just got the attention that she wanted from him. And she never came back. I don't recommend this strategy if you do have a stalker. But in this case, it worked out pretty well. And I just love that, like, someone in Spain has a story. They went out on a date with Robert Pattinson, you know, and he just randomly decided to do that. So that's...
2: And you're so boring that I decided to stop stalking you?
1: Yeah, or she just was like, okay, how does it get better than, like, we went on a date, you know? Right? I'm gonna not stalk him anymore. But either way, don't recommend. But I thought that was a pretty interesting story. If you are a new friend and you want to follow us on social, maybe we lost some in the Great Purge and we might need your help of 2026, Fred Show Radio on YouTube. We go live throughout the show. Also, some things that we cannot keep other places are on there. So a little secret. You don't tell, we don't tell. Also on Instagram, X, and then the Fred Show TikTok, and of course, the always free iHeartRadio app.
2: I hope you got all that. There'll be a test on it later. Morning, everybody. Welcome to Thursday. We'll get to blogs in just a second. Our audio journals waiting by the phone. We do it every day. Why did somebody get ghosted? We'll investigate. $250. You can win that if you beat our pop culture expert, Showbiz Shelley, in 5 questions. The throwback, throwdown. Name that tune battle. It's all coming up. The Fred Show back in

0: 855-591-1035. You can call and text the same number anytime. Oh, Fred. This is a text. Oh, this isn't just me talking about myself.
1: Oh, Fred.
0: I often say that to myself in my private life. Just, I'll just out of nowhere. Oh, Fred. I thought you were truly my soulmate until you said cruises weren't for you. Now my little heart is crushed. Now, I'm sure there's a cruise I would like. Like, maybe that I've seen some of them on TikTok, like the Ritz-Carlton one. You know, the real fancy. You know, or give me my own, like below deck, maybe. But still, I think the same rules apply. You know, like, let's say I'm on below deck, even if I'm by myself, or maybe with someone else, or maybe the whole show goes. One of you guys gets diarrhea, we all gonna get it. And then the crew gets it. Before long, now we're floating out in the middle of nowhere. The authorities come out there. They're like, we don't know what this is. You're staying out here. And then it's a disaster. So that's what I'm worried about with crew. I just, too many stories about these things where everybody gets sick and everyone's out there and they don't know what to do with you. And then they fly to Omaha. They make you sit around in this room for weeks while they study you. And it's all because I just wanted to go get all you can eat. Food and drink.
2: The new Virgin one looks like pretty luxurious. The Housewives of Miami tried it out, and because they're friends with whatever that old boy's name is, and it looks, that one looks pretty amazing. I don't know.
3: It's fun, guys. I'm telling you, you can do karaoke all night. Okay. Yes, Jason.
2: There's, I like
3: bingo.
2: That on land.
0: Okay, so you're not selling it. You're not selling it at all.
3: It's amazing.
2: Things
3: karaoke?
2: We can all do right now.
3: A casino?
4: Bingo and karaoke.
3: Well, and bar.
4: Okay, Cardi B.
3: Yes. And Johnny Rockets.
0: I do love Johnny money, Rockets. So I'm broke in my room with diarrhea, and I still can't go home. Like, this is terrible.
3: But you have an ocean view.
0: if you pay for that, have you seen the cruises that have interior rooms? So they put like a monitor up that
4: looks
0: like a balcony, so that you're It gives you the illusion that you're looking out onto the ocean, but you're not.
3: Now that's crazy.
2: Yeah. I just don't like when you get off the ship and then you only have like a certain amount of time to see a place. I think that's my biggest
3: issue.
2: You
3: have all day.
2: Kiki, I like to stay somewhere, soak up the culture.
3: I would be late coming back. You're the one to come up missing. Yeah. When it's time to get back on.
2: Oh, I'm running after the boat.
3: Yeah.
2: Okay, well, anyone who wants to take me, I'll be in Italy soon.
0: She's soaking up the culture, taking pictures with like monkeys and iguanas and stuff. And then the cruise ship just sails away and she's the one on the balcony going, but wait, stop.
2: Hey, but in the words of Reba, I'm a survivor, so you guys will always find me. But my friend's husband does say that they should put a bell on me, and I do agree.
3: Yep.
2: I get that, girl.
0: We have to put one of those leashes on Kayla when we go out. You know, the ones like with the attached
3: the
0: to my
3: harness.
0: Wrist. Yeah, exactly. Yes. Yeah,
2: I
0: come
2: do
0: back.
2: Need that.
0: Come back, Kayla. No, this person who claims that we're no longer soulmates. All you can eat food, 24 hours, open bar, casino, sun, people watching, waking up in a new port island country, comedy clubs, karaoke, romantic, sex on the balcony.
3: For $300. For $300, you can do this.
4: That's
0: sex on the balcony. This is how that lady went missing. She fell over the balcony.
3: Oh, no.
0: So here I am having sex on the balcony, and then before long, the balcony falls. We're both in the ocean.
3: Right.
0: Oh. And then what good was all of this? And I have...
1: And you have a Netflix documentary now about Fred.
0: And I still have diarrhea.
2: Yes. You guys heard of a city? They have karaoke. They have food whenever you want. You can go to a casino.
1: This is great.
2: You can do it on a balcony.
3: And they'll do a photo shoot for you, Fred, at dinner. It's amazing.
0: Okay. Again, not selling it. Waiting by the phone and blogs are next.
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0: I'm a lover. I'm a fighter. I'm your brother. I'm everything you ain't. And shout out to who but Stank. I'm your lover. I'm your brother. I'm your mother. And I'm everything you ain't.
1: Period.
0: Shout out to who but Stank.
2: The Fred Show is on. Yeah.
3: That's a way better version of the song. I like that version way better. Yep. Meredith Brooks, you better recognize.
0: Yes. Tell him.
3: Kiki's version better. Good morning, everybody. Thursday, May 14th, the Fred Show is on. Yes, we are so close to the weekend. We are, we're 2 days away. A day and a half, 2 days. What can we get? I'm really pushing for Friday. Can you tell?
1: Yes. You and me both, Sess.
3: Oh. Yeah, it's time, but that's all right. We're here. We're doing the thing. Good morning, Kaylin.
1: Good morning.
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3: 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If you listen to the show, then you have the answers on the entertainment reports. You get paid. It's real simple, but yet somehow she's won 1,153 times and only lost 80 times all time. And she's on a 3-game win streak waiting by the phone. Why did somebody get ghosted? We'll investigate. We do it every day. The entertainment report and blogs on the way this hour as well. What are you working on, Kaylin?
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3: Okay. 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And I was trying to tell him I should have a show on TikTok radio. Why? And the reason why is not because I'm a prolific TikToker, because I'm not. I'm not like Kiki, who is on TikTok radio, by the way.
5: Yes, she is.
3: A prolific TikToker is Kiki. But my show on TikTok radio would be about how I custom curate TikToks for my friends the same way that you guys do. When I send you a TikTok video, I took a lot of time and thought into believing that that was something that you would enjoy. And I think you guys appreciate it the way that I appreciate when you send me one. But people in my personal life, my friends, they don't understand. Like, I thought of you when I watched this and took the time to click a couple things to make sure you could see it. And that was from the heart.
1: Yes, yeah, it's a modern day love language. Like, it's the thought and care. And then, you know, Jason sends me videos that are 10 minutes long and I curse him every time, but I have to watch to the exact end because he thought I wanted it.
3: Yeah. You know what it is? It's today's mixtape. It's today's version of a mixtape.
1: Yes.
3: Like, if I like you, I will send you a video that I think would make your day better and would make you laugh. And that's what I would like my TikTok radio show to be about. Now, I think that's only one show.
1: Right.
3: I don't know what we do for the other shows, but we're working on the concept.
2: They talk better than they type. These are the radio blogs on The Fred Show.
3: Guys, it's a concept of a plan. It's a concept of a plan, but I feel good about it. And I think we'll get there. And Kiki, I'll be joining you on TikTok radio. It's very exciting.
6: You should. I love it. It's really fun over there.
3: Yeah, well, we'll see. We'll see. I work for very, very cheap.
6: So do I.
3: You have no idea. You have no idea how cheap we work around here. Let's do it. Let's do an audio journal from Jason Brown. We call them blogs. Go.
4: Thank you, dear blog. So I've had a new fear unlocked. The other day, I was taking advantage of my monthly car wash membership that I have.
1: Okay, yes. Rich.
3: Now, what do you get? Do you get to go every day unlimited, or can you go once a month?
4: You can go multiple times a day if you want. Yep. You can drive through 10, 20 times in a row if you want. It's a beautiful, beautiful thing. I look at a car wash as like

0: happening? Why is it shut down? What's going on? And so I'm sitting there and I'm trying not to freak out. I'm trying to like woosah. And then I realize that on my door and the passenger door, the brushes are right there with like the big machines.
1: Oh, so you're trapped. So
0: I couldn't even get out if I wanted to. And I'm like, what is happening? What is happening? And on top of it all, guess what, Kaylin? I have to pee. Okay? So now this is like all the worlds colliding at once. And I'm like, this is my end. Like, this is where the story ends for me. Book closed, chapter done. Whatever. It was the longest 2 minutes of my life. But then it started going again, and I haven't gone back to the car wash because now I'm scared.
2: Oh, Jay.
0: But it was something that I really love that has now...
3: Thank you for sharing.
0: Caused me a lot of stress.
1: Was that hard for you? It was very brave.
0: Yeah, it was. You're a survivor. I am a survivor. I'm a warrior. But thank you to everyone that works at a car wash that gets it rolling again, because I'm sure it can't be easy.
1: Well, they saved your life, and
0: really, yes, they did.
1: They did.
0: I could have perished.
1: That's close to my worst nightmare. My worst nightmare about the car wash is if it wouldn't shut off. Oh. Like if you were sitting there and then like you kept brushing, and you know how when it's really like the water's really intensely blowing or whatever it is, falling on your car, spraying on your car,
0: yes.
1: You can't see anything around you.
0: Uh-huh.
1: That's soap, my worst.
0: Yeah.
1: That I would be stuck inside of that cycle forever. And then what are you going to do? Mm-hmm. Like, are you going to get out of your car in the middle of the thing and just be drenched?
0: No.
1: I don't know. It's a very scary thing, which is why I prefer to go to the car wash where they take the car for you and do it.
0: Yes.
1: Like drive it through for you or it goes out of whatever it does. Cause I don't need to be sitting in it cause it's very scary.
0: Yeah. I mean, I'm looking at it a whole different way now. I'm looking at the car. You can't even talk. I'm so upset because it meant so much to me, but maybe today's the day I will try to make my return and go through it again
3: there
0: to try
3: go.
0: To, you know, reclaim this. Yes.
2: Be okay. Uh-huh.
0: Yeah, so my therapist gets paid for.
1: I remember when I had one of those unlimited memberships, and I thought I was an absolute baller. Like, I'd pull up there every day.
0: Mm-hmm.
1: Yeah, I mean, maybe three times a week. And I'd pull up, and I'd be like, how you doing? I have the membership. You know, they'd look at me, oh, so, yes, sir, yeah, you do. Yes, right this way. And they'd take it. And, of course, I had no paint left on my car by the end. Right. But it was always clean. It was always looking nice.
0: Yes.
1: But it used to be blue, and now it's whatever color's underneath.
2: That's right.
1: But it was clean. So that was what I was going for. Waiting by the phone. Why did somebody get ghosted? We'll do it next. The entertainment.

0: waiting by the phone? It's the Fred Show.
1: Hey, Carter, good morning. Welcome to the show. How are you?
2: Hey, good morning, guys.
1: So what's going on with Brianna? I got your note here. It's waiting by the phone. We're trying to figure out if you've been ghosted. We need the backstory, though. How did you guys meet? Tell us about any dates you've been on, and then, you know, what's happening now?
2: Yeah, I'm like, man, you guys got to tell me what's going on with her. Basically, we just met on a dating app, went out one time. I was hoping for it's going to be twice. Basically, you know, I would say we probably talked for a couple weeks beforehand, just kind of messaging. And then we were like, hey, let's grab drinks. So pretty common story there, right? Ended up bar hopping, which was like super fun. Just kind of like, you know, doing the thing, like seeing a lot of different places, traveling, whatever, right? I'll admit that, you know, the night's a little bit fuzzy towards the end there. But I had a great time. Really nothing crazy happened. Like, there's no big event. There's no like, what? Like, oh, that happened and you didn't mention it? Like, it's like a normal thing.
1: Mm.
2: And she just is like radio silence.
1: As a guy with self-diagnosed anxiety, the fuzzy part makes me nervous. You know, when you wake up the next day after the date and it's like, what, you know, you had a couple, mm-hmm. few too many and you're like, uh-oh, you know, and I used to be a big drunk texter too,
3: mm-hmm.
1: you know, and I'd wake up and be like, oh no.
3: The worst.
1: You know, like, what am I? Oh no. I don't know. I gave that up. I don't know what happened. I guess I grew up and I became disciplined or something, but yeah, that's a bad thing. But you don't think anything happened. Like for the most part, it was all above board. Cause you're calling us. So like if you, well, that doesn't mean much, but
3: okay.
1: I don't know. You don't think anything crazy happened? Like, you're actually really confused as to why you haven't heard from Brianna again?
2: Right, bro. No, like, I checked the receipts. Like, all of my texts are normal and not weird. Like, I didn't send any, like, photos. Like, everything's fine.
1: Okay, well, let's play a song and come back as we always do. And we're going to call Brianna. You'll be on the phone at the same time. We're going to ask these questions on your behalf. And you're welcome to jump in at some point after we get you some info. And the hope, as always, is that we can straighten things out, figure out what's going on, set you guys up on another date, and pay for it.
2: All right, bet.
1: Let's find out what's going on right after Kelly Clarkson, part 2 of Waiting by the Phone on The Fred Show.
4: Yeah.

0: It's the Fred Show. We are commercial free. Hey, Carter.
1: Yeah.
0: All right, welcome back. Let's call Brianna. You guys met on a dating app. You went on a date. You felt like everything went really well, as they always do. Except you have reached out to her to plan a second date, and you have not heard anything. No response. She hasn't called you. She hasn't responded to you. And you're confused. You want to know why.
1: Yeah, nothing, bro.
0: All right, let's call her now. Good luck, Carter.
1: Appreciate you.
2: Hello.
0: Hi, is this Brianna?
2: Yeah, this is her.
0: Hi, Brianna. Good morning. My name is Fred. I'm calling from the Fred Show, the morning radio show. The whole crew is here. I have to tell you up front, we are on the radio right now. I would need your permission to continue with the call. You can hang up at any time.
2: Why?
0: Yeah, I know. It's a strange thing to get a call like this. And we appreciate you taking the time. We're calling on behalf of a guy named Carter who wrote us a note, and he said that you guys had met recently and gone on a date. Do you remember meeting him?
2: Yes.
0: Okay. Yeah, here comes the story. There's always a story in there. So he told us nice things about you and about the date and felt like everything went really well and was trying to get a hold of you for another one. And he says you're not responding. He's confused as to why he can't get a hold of you. So where we come in is that, you know, we're trying to act as the middle person here and figure out why. Why are you not calling him back?
2: I can't believe he reached out to you guys. Okay. Yeah. It was horrible. To be honest, I think I'm pretty much done dating after that.
0: She is retiring from dating after the date with Carter that he thought went well. What did he do?
3: It's gonna be good.
4: Get comfortable.
3: I'm listening, girl.
2: Settle in for some tea. Okay. So, you know, we went bar hopping. On the date, we went to a few different dive bars. It actually was going pretty well. Like, we met on a dating app, which I'm a little bit, you know, leery of anyway. But bar hopping. But then we get to this last bar, and the bouncer outside said something like, I almost didn't recognize you with your shoes on. And the vibe turned weird. And of course, I'm like, well, what the f*** does that mean? So I asked him about it when we got inside. And he says that a couple years ago, I guess he was like really broke. And that bouncer at that bar offered him $200 to let him tickle his bare feet. And so I swear to God, and they... So they went into the bathroom of the bar, and Carter let the bouncer tickle his feet. And he's telling me this story like it's funny and like it's no big deal. And it's so...
0: So wait a minute. I got to make sure I understand this. So,
3: girl, where y'all live?
4: What?
0: So Carter needed money?
4: So the bouncer's a foot fetish.
0: And so the bouncer was like, I'll give you money if I can tickle your feet.
4: So he like approached him?
2: Yes.
4: Okay.
0: And so...
2: I'm not 100% sure how that went down, but I do know there was money exchanged for tickling of feet. And that he was broke. So
0: okay.
2: I don't really want to know any more details, to be honest.
4: We do.
0: Yeah, I forgot to mention that Carter is here. I got so caught up in the story, I'm very forgetful.
2: Great.
0: Carter.
2: Well,
4: babe.
0: Maybe, yeah. Was that during the fuzzy part? Was there...
1: Clearly, first of all, I don't fully remember that, but it did happen. I believe you. But it is funny. You guys are all laughing.
0: Let me ask you a question. How do we get from I need money to you can tickle my feet for money? Like, I can't even believe I'm saying this, though.
1: I don't know.
0: I went to college, guys, and I'm saying things like this to people.
4: Oh, he has, like, a thing, and he offered.
0: So he was like, hey, tickle my... does he just walk up to you, this man, and says, like, you know, if you do this...
1: No, I was just, like, talking, just... chatting because it's like my local bar. I was just chatting. Yeah, man, money is tight. And one thing just kind of led to another. And he's like, I got a way for you to make money.
5: I love this.
6: I mean, of all things, it's not
5: right.
6: that bad.
5: This is not that bad.
0: It could be so much worse.
6: Like, it could be way worse.
0: It's really weird, but it could be so much worse.
4: He received the tickle, right? He didn't, like... Which one had their feet out?
0: You were. Who was doing this? Who is the tickler?
4: Because then it's something.
1: How is this? You know, like, girls do this on OnlyFans all the time. I did it one time. Like, does that make me gay? So if it were a woman, would it be weird?
0: No,
5: we never said that.
0: We're not doing all that.
5: But if you want to sell us.
6: We do not claim or condone that.
0: We're not going down that road. So you were the tickler, though, in this scenario.
1: No, he tickled my feet.
0: Oh, he wanted to tickle your feet.
4: Yes.
0: I just
4: and
0: want
4: he
0: to make sure.
4: You.
1: Yeah, I'm not tickling some dude's feet. That's weird.
5: It's not that bad.
0: That would be so weird.
5: That's
0: yeah, you're right.
5: Yeah.
0: Yeah, no, that would be weird.
5: This
0: no
5: is not
0: doubt.
5: Bad. This is a great side hustle.
3: Paulina.
5: Kiki, what? You got a wedding coming up, okay?
3: We
5: got
3: to pay for things. You're going to donate some blood feet. Or something, girl. We're not doing this.
5: Some plasma?
3: Yes.
0: Huh.
5: It's not bad.
0: Okay, so look, so you know, we all have stories from our past, Brianna. I'm trying to make this better. I don't know. It could be worse. It's a little weird, especially if you don't know somebody at all, and this is like, you know, your first impression and you hear this, but he has a sense of humor about it. I mean, would you consider going out with him again? You know, everyone's got a past, Brianna. Some people it involves tickling of feet and some people it doesn't.
2: Dude, I am deleting my dating apps after this.
4: I don't, yeah.
0: Wow.
4: I
0: blame you. You guys just continue to amaze me week after week. It's something. All right, so it's not going to work out, Carter. Carter, that's, you know, in fairness.
5: Boo is right.
0: I'm a little surprised. Is there no discretion in this world? Like, is there, in the tickling of the feet industry, is there no discretion? Like, he didn't have to bring that up.
5: Right.
0: You know, or vice versa. Like, you can keep it to yourself. Like, you guys can keep it to yourself, right? Like, she'd be none the wiser if one of you hadn't started talking about it.
4: Like, is there no respect in the
1: I didn't bring it up. It's not the thing that I lead with on a first date. I'm just telling you, I got good feet, I guess. So she should be proud of that.
3: You too freaky for me.
0: All right.
1: I can make us money.
0: She's not only not going to go out with you again, she's never going out with anyone ever again. So that's a shame. All right, look, it's not going to work out. Sometimes I'm just like, and I can see now people in the comments going, no way. Oh, yeah.
5: Don't kink shame.
0: Yeah, no, there's a way. And I'm not. I think that the common thing here is that some of this stuff, you might get away with it if there was any sort of context or investment in the other person at all. It always happens on the first day. She doesn't know you. So it's very easy to be like, that's weird. But anyway, I'm sorry. It's not going to work out, Carter. Brianna, thank you for your time as well.
2: Thanks, guys.
1: All right, thanks anyway.
0: The Entertainment Report, $250 with Showbiz Shelley in the Showdown. Andy, Throwback Throwdown. Name That Tune Battle all next. The Fred Show is back in 2 minutes after Joe.

0: Kalen's Entertainment Report is on The Fred Show.
1: The drug counselor tied to Matthew Perry's fatal overdose was sentenced yesterday to 2 years in federal prison. Eric Fleming, a former film producer and addiction counselor, became the first of five defendants to plead guilty in connection to the Friends star's 2023 ketamine overdose at his LA home. I mean, and by the way, like, if you're not familiar, this is very common. Like, even in halfway houses, like, some of the workers will help people find drugs. Like, there is some corruption in the industry, and, you know, preying on people that, you know, are having some issues with it. But it's just, that's a crazy sentence to read. He admitted to one count of distribution of ketamine resulting in death. Prosecutors say he introduced Matthew to alleged dealer, the ketamine queen, they've been calling her, just 2 weeks before he died. He then allegedly brought the ketamine from this woman, marked up the price, and resold it to his assistant. And I remember there were text messages, and they were all talking about, like, let's see how much we can take from this idiot. You know, it's just, like, sad. The final defendant to receive their sentencing for the role was that ketamine queen who admitted to injecting, his assistant who admitted to injecting him with the dose that killed him. So that also, I don't know how you live with that, but the former assistant is expected to be sentenced on June 10th, and they're facing up to 15 years because they actually, they were aiding in this addiction. And he was doing ketamine in a doctor's office, I believe, beforehand, which has been proving amazing results for veterans and things like that. But, you know, the issue is then, of course, he's trying to buy it and do doses that are not monitored. So it's a really tragic story. In lighter Friends news, I did not have this on my bingo card, but Lisa Kudrow and Andy Cohen are beefing. Did you guys see this?
2: Oh, wow.
1: So I don't know if you guys have watched Beverly Hills this season, but there's a scene in Italy where Dorit, Kyle, and Erica Jane are beefing. And if you don't know what this means, forgive me. I'll move on in a minute to something we can all enjoy. But they're fighting, and Dorit takes the cast van back to the villa where they're staying and strands Kyle and Erica in Italy in a town that, like, they don't speak the language. Dorit does. And so basically she hijacked the car that was going to take them all back.
2: Right.
1: So Lisa was saying, this is all fake. You guys are acting like you're stranded, but I literally see another Mercedes in the parking lot. Like, this was all staged. And Andy Cohen, in that voice he does on his radio, he whispers.
2: Yeah. When he gets mad.
1: He's a whisperer. Yeah, which, yeah. If Andy's whispering, you should run.
2: You're in trouble.
1: But basically he said, this is not that interesting of a feud. He said, what happened was the other van you saw was a crew van who already had to take the crew to another location, so they were stranded because that van had to go drop the crew off and then come back and get them. So that was very much real, and I don't know why you're picking this fight with me, but he shut
3: is
1: down.
3: Is this like on shows, Kalen, where they surprise people, but there's a camera inside the house
1: totally.
3: Already? It's like getting the view from behind the surprise, and it's like, well, why did you think the camera was there?
1: Totally. I think it's like that. I think also, like, you know, how can you be stranded? There's a camera filming you. There's people there, but the camera people are really not allowed to interfere with any of the situations. That's why we are quote-unquote watching reality. And lastly, this is the story I teased. So there's this new TikTok feature that will help you organize your friendship homework. So I was in my DMs last night, and it said, invite Julia to start a shared feed, one of my friends. And the bullets were basically saying you can view posts based on shared interests in this little feed, and it's just for you and one friend. And the shared feed will refresh daily based on both of your activities, which I thought was interesting. So videos you both like will show up in there, and then I think you can also send the videos that you want to share with them in there. So it's a new way to organize, because sometimes I log in and I'm like, I gotta sit down for a while. I gotta do my homework.
2: But I like that.
1: It's cute.
2: Yeah, it's very cute. I see Instagram dropped an update today too. They're trying to keep up. Yeah.
1: Oh boy.
2: With these instants. I don't know what it is yet. These random little photos keep popping up. But yeah, I like TikTok's update. That's smart.
1: Yeah, it's cute. I hate that, the new Instagram one. I'm like, get off my screen. I want to clear my screen. But people are doing it. So check that out as well. And if you want to check us out on Instagram, Fred Show Radio, as well as on YouTube, the iHeartRadio app, and, you know, in your house, we're watching you.
2: Yeah, follow us on TikTok so we can create a feed together.
1: Yes. Mm-hmm.
3: I don't think we're watching them. I think they're watching us. But yeah, either way,
1: we're everywhere.
3: Fine. Yeah. Kat emailed me. She listens in Smithfield, North Carolina, but she's visiting her daughter in beautiful downtown Minot, North Dakota.
4: Yes.
3: Our friend Allison works there, and so thank you for being multi-city listeners. of the show. So shout out to you. And then also I had another one I had to get to. Hey, Fred, can you shout out my son, Will, who has his last day of senior year today? This mama is not okay. Thank you. Love you guys. Jamie, who says she's listener number 13, which she may be. You might be 12 or 11. I'm not sure. But yes. So congratulations to your son, Will, and thank you for listening wherever you are this morning. We love you and appreciate you. Showbiz Shelly, $250 is the prize. If you can beat her in 5 pop culture questions, you win that money right now. And if you've been listening to the show, then you have the answers because we take the questions from the Entertainment Report. That's your cheat code, 855-591-1035.

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1: Good morning. Hello.
2: Hello, Showbiz Shelly. Welcome.
1: Well, hello. Thank you very much. Thank you.
2: Just like that, $250, your record 1,153 wins all time, only 80 losses, three straight, and your challenger today in our little pop culture game is Jacqueline. Hi, Jacqueline. Good morning.
3: Hi.
2: Jacqueline, give me a fun fact about you, please.
3: Fun fact about me, I am a mother of three kids, and I am a coach to all their sports.
2: Oh, my gosh. What are their names, and what all sports are we doing?
3: We have Layla, who's in volleyball, Landon, who's in basketball, and Liliana, who's soon going to be playing volleyball.
2: And so you know about all these sports, or you just pretend because you're a super mom?
3: I would say both, but I did play basketball in high school.
2: Okay. All right. Well, shout out to Supermom. $250, I'm sure, would come in handy to pay for, like, one of the sports or part of one of the sports or something.
3: Exactly.
2: Let's play the game. Five questions. Good luck, guys.
1: All right. Good luck.
3: Thank you.
2: All right, Shelly goes to the sound booth. Poof, she cannot hear these questions. Question number one for you, Jacqueline. Macaulay Culkin said he feels like he still has unfinished business with this late actress who played his mom in Home Alone.
3: Oh, gosh.
1: Catherine. What?
3: I forgot her name.
2: That's okay. You got
3: Catherine
2: four left.
3: Catherine,
2: so close. We have four left. A self-proclaimed King Thief of Atlanta, pled guilty to stealing unreleased music from this singer's choreographer while on the Cowboy Carter tour.
3: Beyonce.
2: During a recent interview about his latest album, The Great Divide, which singer said, "Sad music doesn't make him feel sad, it makes him feel connected."
3: Oh, The Great Divide.
1: Three.
3: I don't know that one.
1: Okay.
2: Okay, Mark Zuckerberg has a birthday today. What is the name of the 2010 movie about him co-founding Facebook while going to Harvard?
3: Oh, I just watched it.
1: You did? Three, two.
3: Yes.
1: I'm trying to help you, girl. One.
2: All right, and one left. You know this. Which Hunger Games actress admitted that she has a secret TikTok to argue with people about reality TV?
3: Oh, my God. Jennifer Lawrence.
2: Yes. There you go. That's good a job. That's two. That's respectable-ish. We're all right. Let's get Shelly back.
3: This was tough.
2: It was a little tough today. A two is the score to beat, all right?
3: Okay.
2: All right. Let's see how you do. Macaulay Culkin said he feels like he still has unfinished business with this late actress who played his mom in Home Alone. Catherine O'Hara is right. A self-proclaimed King Thief of Atlanta pled guilty to stealing unreleased music from this singer's choreographer while on the Cowboy Carter tour.
1: Beyonce
2: is right. During a recent interview about his latest album, The Great Divide, which singer said that sad music doesn't make him feel sad, it makes him feel connected?
1: Noah Kahan.
2: Noah Kahan's right. Mark Zuckerberg has a birthday today. What is the name of the 2010 movie about him co-founding Facebook while going to Harvard?
1: The Social Network.
2: Yes, and which Hunger Games actress admitted that she has a secret TikTok to argue with people about reality TV?
1: Jennifer Lawrence.
2: Jennifer Lawrence, that's a five, and that is a win. And Jacqueline, you have to say it. My name is Jacqueline. I got showed up on the showdown, and you can't hang with the gorilla. Go.
3: My name is Jacqueline, and I got showed up on the showdown, and I can't hang with the gorilla.
2: That was good. Yeah. Jacqueline, you can't hang with the gorilla.
1: Ooh, cat. Ooh, ooh, cat, cat. Ooh, cat. Ooh, ooh, cat, cat. Ooh, cat. Ooh, ooh, cat, cat. Girl, you are the best coach ever. Ooh, cat. Ooh, cat, cat. Ooh, cat. Ooh, ooh, ah. Cat, cat.
3: Wow.
1: Cat,
3: wow.
1: Cat,
3: good.
1: Boo, boo, boo, ah. Wow, Fred.
3: I love it. My daughter.
1: That was good.
3: My daughter's in heaven right now.
1: Oh.
3: My daughter loves you guys.
2: And what was her name again?
3: Lily's in the car with me right now.
2: Oh. Hi, Lily.
4: It's our last day of preschool.
1: Oh,
2: Lily.
1: Good job, Lily.
2: So
1: good
2: job. Cute. Good job, Lily. You're on your way to college. Straight to the moon, girl. But your mom didn't win $250, so she has to pay for it herself. It's terrible. Hang on one second, Jacqueline and Lily. Have a great day, and thank you guys so much for listening.
3: Thank you, guys.
2: Bye, Lily.
5: Bye.
6: Oh my God, my ovaries. Oh no.
2: 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Win number 1,154. And we'll do it again on a Friday. And hopefully you win because I know you hate losing on a Friday, Shelly, because you have to think about it all weekend. Or tying you up. Yeah. Have a great day. Good work, Shells.
6: Thanks. Bye.
2: 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The Throwback Throwdown. 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
39: better wake up.
40: Wake up.
41: Because I'm eating the bone. You know, I eat the bone.
42: You like a ligament.
41: I do.
42: Yeah.
41: I mean, the cacker. Was it the cacris?
2: Carcass? What? A cacris?
41: What do I like to
37: say?
41: Carcass?
37: You
41: eat,
37: yeah.
41: You know what I'm trying to say.
37: No, I had no idea.
43: The Fred Show is on.
2: Now they're calling a word cacris.
41: Yep. Eat the cacris. What was
37: she
41: it,
37: gaslights you. She's like, you know what I'm trying to say. Like,
41: I
37: actually,
41: do.
37: I have no
41: That's
37: idea.
41: That's my only toxic trait when it comes to gaslighting is I will try to convince you, like, you know what I mean. Like,
42: yeah.
41: You know.
42: You do, yeah.
2: What's funny is I sort of do. At this point, I speak Paulina, so it's fine. Morning, everyone. Thursday, May 14th, the Fred Show is on. Hi, Caitlin.
44: Good morning.
2: Hi, Jason Brown.
37: Hi.
2: Hi, P.
44: Hey.
2: Cat Chris. Hello, Kiki.
45: Good morning.
2: Showbiz Shelley and Bella Hameen are here. The Throwback Throwdown. Name That Tune Battle. We're playing next. Caitlin with 8 wins, Jason with 4, Paulina has 2, and Kiki has 1 so far this year, and Caitlin won last week. We'll see what happens today. The Entertainment Report headlines and fun fact this hour, too. What are you working on, Caitlin?
44: When I tell you Morgan Wallen has gotten with everyone, it may be true. There's a new singer that people think he is his next victim, I should say.
2: Wow. Yeah. Everyone, yeah. I mean,
44: everyone.
2: Most of us on this show.
44: Yeah.
2: He's a generous lover, I will say that. 3 minutes away, Fred Show.

0: enough
1: Atkins.
0: Of that. That's enough of that. Yeah. Okay, it's one for Caitlin. Song number two in the Throwback Throwdown.
2: Paulina.
3: Kiki.
4: Paulina.
2: Paulina.
0: Paulina.
1: That's,
0: Five. Four.
1: Is that Clarity?
0: Ooh. No.
1: No.
0: No. Sorry. It's not that.
2: Kiki.
4: Kaylin.
0: Kaylin.
2: Thank you, dear. That is Latch Disclosure.
1: Oh, wow.
5: Yes.
2: Wow.
0: Good song, too.
2: Such a band.
5: You knew that one.
0: Yeah.
2: You did?
5: Yes.
2: Good job.
5: No. I want to laugh in your love.
2: They don't make them as
5: this. It's crazy that this is a throwback.
2: Right. I know. I'm on officially.
5: Right.
0: We're going on a bit of a journey today, by the way. I'll say.

0: Yeah. That was the part I was waiting for. Wow, wow. Or however it goes. All right, so that's two for Caitlin. Running away with it, guys. Mic check. Did everyone microphone work?
1: Right. Try it.
2: Yeah.
0: Okay. We're going way back on. We're going back in the day on this one. But it's a banger, though. It's a banger. Don't judge it till you hear it. Song number three, Throwback Throwdown Fred Show.
2: Caitlin.
3: That was Caitlin.
0: Yes. Mm-hmm. Oh, that was Caitlin. Says Caitlin. Okay. Yeah.
3: Well, Jason can confirm.
1: Yes.
2: Yeah, it's it was Caitlin. Caitlin.
3: That is Monica, Angel of Mine.
0: See, and you guys were going, it's a great song.
1: It is.
3: I thought you meant way back, like in the 70s where you go sometimes.
2: Right. Come on, ride the train, choo-choo.
0: I've never gone to the 70s. DJs. And this, I believe this is the 90s, isn't it?
3: Yeah, yeah.
2: It's one of my favorite songs of all time, I think.
0: It's a good song.
2: Yeah.

0: voices of angels. Trying to get her to say Angel of Mine.
1: It's coming.
2: Here it is.
0: What I needed. So Kaylin has three. No one else is playing the game today, apparently.
3: This is crazy.
0: Song number four in the throwback throwdown.
2: Kiki.
3: Oh, Kiki. Yeah, you just.
4: I'm sick of this. let's call my friend.
0: Okay. So we're calling
4: Joel.
0: Joel. Joel and only Joel. Here's some more.
4: I've been waiting for you, babe. So won't you come sit and
5: talk to me? Yeah, I know this one.
4: Okay, yeah. Come on, Joel.
5: This is JoJo. Get out, leave.
4: Mm-hmm. Yes. Yes.
5: Wait. No.
2: You guys.
4: All right.
0: Five.
2: Turn side.
0: Go four, ahead. Three.
5: JoJo, two. A little too late.
4: Yeah. And we are a little too late.
3: Yeah. No.
0: Which one? Guys, I can't.
4: Okay.
0: I can't.
4: It's okay.
2: Isn't it leave, get out? Oh, sorry. That's my bad.
4: Yeah.
6: Oh, Paulina.
2: There you go.
7: Hey, that's me. That's JoJo. Leave, parentheses, get out.
4: Yeah. Yeah,
0: right. Leave, get out. Not get out, leave. It's leave, get out.
4: Little too late.
2: It's a little too different late to song. Leave, get out.
0: Yeah, it is. Yeah. All right, so P's got
4: good
0: one.
4: Good work, Joel.
0: Kaylin has three.

0: too late.
1: I'm just, right. I'm just waiting for you to sing about something about reaching inside of yourself.
2: Oh, no. I won't do that to JoJo.
1: Whatever you were saying yesterday. I don't know.
2: JoJo's my favorite.
1: Okay.
0: Get out, Lee.
1: So that is one for P, three for Kaylin, and there are four songs remaining.
2: Come on, Jason.
1: The throwback throwdown.
3: Oh, that's Kiki.
0: That is back to the beginning.
1: Five.
0: Hillary Duff.
1: Four.
0: Duff.

0: Okay, are you guys done
1: fighting?
0: Cat fighting?
1: We really are a family.
0: Song, whatever this is. It is 8, 5, 4. It doesn't matter. Three songs left. Throwback, throwdown.
2: Paulina.
1: Ooh. I'm pulling your friend. I know Jay knows this.
0: All right, he was Jay blasting and Paulina. It. Jay blasting and it. Paulina only.
3: Girl, I promise you, now my love is true. This is where my heart belongs.
0: Okay.
1: Hurry up.
0: 5.
1: Jay? Oh,
0: my bad. You gotta turn Jay on.
1: What is it?
4: I have no idea.
1: Well, Jay.
0: 5. 4.
1: Back to me, baby.
0: 3.
1: What?
0: Well, I mean, okay, first of all, it's not the right title, and then there was no artist, but.
1: Wrong? What?
0: Yeah, you said the wrong title and no artist, so no, I'm sorry.
1: Wow. Do I guess or do I have to buzz
0: you
1: in?
0: You can if you want to. You already won, but what?
1: Oh,
0: is
1: I
0: it?
1: Did? Yeah. Oh, excuse me. Right. That is Back Here by BB Mac. I won.
0: Back Here, BB Mac.
1: I won again. Oops, sorry. So crazy. I keep doing that.
0: Me? I won. Oh.

0: bed.
1: Oh, and then of course there's the extended. And what does he say? I wonder. And I wonder. Yeah. He can wonder.
0: You ever coming back in my life?
1: Kalen won, but here are two more songs just in case, because we had them, and so

0: that was look inside you. That was more of a figurative thing. It wasn't. Yeah, it was just.
1: I got you.
0: More of an introspective thing, not literally. Okay.
1: Okay. Got it.
0: I just want to make sure we're clear on that. And then here was the last one.
2: Oh, Tayo Cruz. Break your heart.
1: Yeah. Come on.
2: Tell me.
0: I had bangers today, so I had to play them all.
1: Yeah.
2: No, you did a good job.
0: Jose and Kayla are the winner. Woo! Jose.
2: Love you, brother.
3: Oh, yeah. Same right back to you.
2: No,
3: right,
2: say it back. Right. Tell me you love me.
3: I love you, Kayla.
0: Wow. Wow, you just said I love you, and he said, yeah, you too.
2: He said thank you. Back at you, right. Put a T in my name.
0: Damn. Okay, well, there you go. Kaylin is the winner. I don't know. It's a lot of wins for Kaylin. I think Jason
2: I think it's
0: was doing.
2: Now.
0: He was crocheting. I think Paulina was on a Zoom call. Kiki was writing lyrics to it, rewriting a song. So I don't know what happened. Congratulations, Kaylin. It's the throwback throwdown.

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1: All right, so fans think Ella Langley, your girl Kiki, is Morgan Wallen's next victim, but I feel certain about it.
2: Get your hands off Ella!
1: Right, and like, she's fresh off of a love triangle with Riley Green. I'm like, babe, you're supposed to go up. Like, let's go up. Like, he's not going to treat you better, babe. Anyways.
2: La Toxica.
1: La Toxica?
2: Yes.
1: La Toxico?
2: Yes.
1: Yeah, very much so. And my goodness, has he gotten with a lot of people. But I feel sure about it because of one thing that I saw. So here's the deal. Morgan Wallen, Morgan, you know his last name. He brought out Ella Langley during his June 9th show. The one in Indy where he brought out Caitlin Clark. Now, after doing their song, I Can't Love You Anymore, I don't know if you guys saw this, but he put his arm around her, he walks her off stage, and then he kisses her on the forehead.
2: Oh, girl.
1: You don't kiss someone on the forehead.
2: We've lost her.
1: Unless you're in love.
3: Yeah. The forehead is, the forehead kiss, no. Oh, the forehead kiss can be friendly, can't it?
2: No.
1: I've
2: been your friend for a long time. You never kiss me on my forehead.
3: Because I kiss you on the lips. But I mean,
1: everybody line up every morning.
3: Everybody else likes the forehead. You and Jason like the lips. Everybody else likes the forehead.
4: Yes. Mm-hmm.
1: This is my theory about, you know, when I say people are lacing fingers, like if you're lacing versus cupping, then you're in love. I don't think you do that. I don't know. I've never received a forehead kiss from anyone that wasn't, you know, in love with me. We weren't doing it. So people are just really, like, they're investigating this. If they use their powers for something else, like, they would have solved world hunger. I don't know. But they are investigating this like crazy. I feel sure about it because...
2: Oh, Ella.
1: Yeah, I don't know. My girl needs to maybe...
2: Run.
1: Like, yeah, yeah. Look at men. But yeah, Kristen Cavallari, a lot of people, and they all give him good notes in bed, which is something else. I didn't have on my bingo card, but there you go. A jury has ruled that Kanye is liable for copyright infringement tied to an early version of his song Hurricane. So the case centered, if you didn't know, on him using this uncleared instrumental sample called MSD Part 2 during a 2021 listening event for his album Donda. Remember that? That was a time. So the lawsuit brought... on by four musicians say that he just used their work without asking at this high-profile Mercedes-Benz listening party in Atlanta, which generated millions through ticket sales and merch, and they want a piece of that. This sample was later removed from the final version of Hurricane, but artists argue that the earlier performances still violate copyright law. The judge ordered Ye and several of his companies to pay a combined total of $438,000 in damages. He himself was found personally liable for $176,000 with additional amounts assessed against his, you know, related companies. But during the trial, he testified that he believed there was, quote, implied consent. So I know a lot about consent, and I don't think implied consent is ever the right answer. Like, I think we need to be clear about that. But he said he was given that to experiment with the sample, and then they turned their opinion around. I don't know. Former MLB pitcher Noah Syndergaard was asked about comments Alex Cooper made about him. They dated a long time ago. I think she was in college. And this was during a recent interview. So here's the deal with this. In 2023, and I guess we're still talking about it, on a Call Her Daddy episode, she was talking about the relationship and mocked his career now, saying that he can't effing get a contract. Which, you know, he said that was a cheap shot, and he said he must still be living rent-free in her head. I don't know, that was a few years ago, but yeah, he said it was funny, and he was like, I don't want to speak more, I don't want to kick the hornet's nest and start a whole thing, but he thought it was a cheap shot, and interesting that she was still thinking about him. But that was kind of her whole, like, MO for a while. It was like, she used to date athletes and talk about it a lot. And lastly, speaking of relationships that I'm just not so sure about, So old as time, as Paulina would say, Cardi B and Stefan Diggs were caught on video having what appeared to be a heated argument outside a coffee shop in Maryland just days after we thought, oh, they're back together at that Mother's Day event. She's pretty animated while he's leaning in against a sports car, and it lasted around 10 minutes. A man with Cardi appeared to try calming her down. A source said that Cardi was overheard saying that B is messy. I don't know which B she's referring to. It could be anyone at this point, but this, like I said, comes days after they were looking happy at a Mother's Day event. So I can't keep up, but that's your daily Cardi Stefan update. And if you want to, you know, get your daily update from us, you can always do that on the free iHeartRadio app. Just search The Fred Show on demand.
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0: 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Kaylin, I'm sorry to do this to you, but the fun fact today is about a bird.
1: Are you doing...
0: Is that too triggering?
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0: Well, because it's a good fun fact, but it's about a bird. This is a trigger warning for you. I just want you to know.
1: May I be excused?
0: Okay. No, it's next.
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0: problem the other day when Kaylin was attacked by a goose that she approached while nesting with her babies. So it could have been one or the other. But it turns out some birds accidentally get drunk. So maybe Pepita, the goose, was drunk, or maybe since you had been drinking and she was sober, she was annoyed. But waxwings, I guess it's a kind of bird, sometimes eat fermented berries containing alcohol. In large amounts, the fruit can impair their coordination and occasionally cause collisions during flight.
1: Okay, she only eats Mexican food, so I don't know.
0: So tequila and margaritas, then, right. I guess, for Pepita. But
1: and mole. Another person outside said that they tried to get their mole. She tried to attack them for that.
0: So. Mole is delicious. Yeah. I can see why you might do that. But yes, basically they're drinking wine because the fermented berries containing alcohol, and they fly into each other and they crash in the sky because they're drunk. Like, birds get drunk. There's your fun fact. Wake up.
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23: 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Search for The Fred Show. Waiting by the phone. Why did somebody get ghosted? We'll do it next. The Entertainment Report is on after that. What are you working on, Kay?
25: A new social media feature that will help you if you like to send your besties or coworkers videos. Also, what else are we talking about? A fight I never saw coming. Lisa Kudrow versus Andy Cohen.
23: Okay. That's all coming up and waiting after Gaga and Bruno Mars. It's The Fred Show.

0: 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It's the Fred Show.
1: Hey, Carter, good morning. Welcome to the show. How are you?
2: Hey, good morning, guys.
1: So what's going on with Brianna? I got your note here. It's waiting by the phone. We're trying to figure out if you've been ghosted. We need the backstory, though. How did you guys meet? Tell us about any dates you've been on, and then, you know, what's happening now?
2: Yeah, I'm like, man, you guys got to tell me what's going on with her. Basically, we just met on a dating app, went out one time. I was hoping for it's going to be twice. We probably talked for a couple of weeks beforehand, just kind of messaging. And then we were like, hey, let's grab drinks. So pretty common story there, right? Ended up bar hopping, which was like super fun. Just kind of like, you know, doing the thing, like seeing a lot of different places, traveling, whatever, right? I'll admit that, you know, the night's a little bit fuzzy towards the end there. But I had a great time. Really nothing crazy happened. Like, there's no big event. There's no like, what? Like, oh, that happened and you didn't mention it? Like, it's like a normal thing. Mm. And she just is like radio silence.
1: As a guy with self-diagnosed anxiety, the fuzzy part makes me nervous. You know, when you wake up the next day after the date and it's like, what, you know, you had a couple, few too many and you're like, uh-oh, you know, and I used to be a big drunk texter too, mm-hmm. you know, and I'd wake up and be like, oh no.
3: The worst.
1: You know, like, what am I? Oh no. I don't know. I gave that up. I don't know what happened. I guess I grew up and I became disciplined or something, but yeah, that's a bad thing. But you don't think anything happened. Like you, for the most part, it was all above board. Cause you're calling us. So like if you, well, that doesn't mean much, but okay. I don't know. You don't think anything crazy happened. Like you're actually really confused as to why you haven't heard from Brianna again.
2: Right, bro. No, like I checked the receipts. Like all of my texts are normal and not weird. Like I didn't send any like photos. Like everything's fine.
1: Okay. Well, let's play a song and come back as we always do. And we're going to call Brianna. You'll be on the phone at the same time. We're going to ask these questions on your behalf. And you're welcome to jump in at some point after we get you some info. And the hope, as always, is that we can straighten things out, figure out what's going on, set you guys up on another date, and pay for it.
2: All right, Matt.
1: Let's see what happens next in part two of Waiting by the Phone, right after Somber, back in 3 minutes on The Fred Show.

0: to you guys. Okay, yeah. He, it was horrible. It was horrible. To be honest, I think I'm pretty much done dating after
1: Wow.
0: that.
1: Wow, yeah. She is retiring from dating after the date with Carter that he thought went well. What did he do?
2: It's going to be good.
3: Yeah, like, get comfortable.
2: I'm listening, girl.
0: Yeah. Settle in for some tea. Yeah, no. Okay, so, you know, we went bar hopping on the date. We went to a few different dive bars. It actually was going pretty well. Like, we, you know, we met on a dating app, which I'm a little bit, you know, leery of anyway. But yeah, like, bar hopping. But then we get to this last bar, and the bouncer outside said something like, I almost didn't recognize you with your shoes on. And the vibe turned weird. And of course, I'm like, well, what the f*** does that mean? So I asked him about it when we got inside. And he says that a couple years ago, I guess he was like really broke. And that bouncer at that bar offered him $200 to let him tickle his bare feet. And so I swear to God, and they, so they went into the bathroom of the bar and Carter let the bouncer tickle his feet. And he's telling me this story like it's funny and like it's no big deal. And it's so...
1: So wait a minute. I got to make sure I understand this. So,
2: girl, where y'all live?
3: What?
0: No,
1: so Carter needed money? Like,
3: so the bouncer's a foot fetish?
1: And so the bouncer was like, I'll give you money if I can tickle your feet.
3: So he like approached him?
0: Yes.
3: Okay.
1: And so...
0: I'm not 100% sure how that went down, but I do know there was money exchanged for tickling of feet and that he was broke. So
1: okay.
0: I don't really want to know any more details, to be honest.
3: We do.
1: Yeah, let me. I forgot to mention that Carter is here. I got so caught up in the story, I'm very forgetful.
0: Great.
1: Carter.
0: Well,
3: babe.
1: Maybe, yeah. Was that during the fuzzy part? Was there...
4: Clearly, first of all, I don't fully remember that, but it did happen. I believe you, but it is funny. You guys are all laughing.
1: Let me ask you a question. How do we get from I need money to you can tickle my feet for money? Like, I can't even believe I'm saying this, though.
4: I don't know.
1: I went to college, guys, and I'm saying things like this to people.
3: Oh, he has, like, a thing, and he offered.
1: So he was like, hey, tickle my... But does he just walk up to you, this man, and says, like, you know, if you do this...
4: No, I was just, like, talking, just... chatting, because it's like my local bar. I was just chatting. I was like, yeah, man, money's tight. And
1: like,
4: one thing just kind of led to a number. And he's like, I got a way for you to make money.
5: I love this.
6: I mean, of all things, it's not
5: right.
6: that bad.
5: This is not that bad.
1: It could be so much worse.
6: Like, it could be way worse.
1: It's really weird, but it could be so much worse.
3: They received the tickle, right? He didn't, like... Which one had their feet up?
1: Who was the tickler?
3: Because then it's something.
4: How is this... You know, like, girls do this on OnlyFans all the time. I did it one time. Like, does that make me gay? So if it were a woman, would it be weird?
1: We're not going down that road. So you were the tickler, though, in this scenario.
4: No, he tickled my feet.
1: Oh, he wanted to tickle your feet.
3: Yes.
1: I just want to make sure.
4: Yeah, I'm not tickling some dude's feet. That's weird.
3: It's not that bad.
1: That would be so weird. Yeah, you're right. That would be weird.
5: This is
1: not
5: bad. This is a great side hustle.
2: Paulina.
5: Kiki, what? You got a wedding coming up, okay?
2: People
5: got
2: to pay for things. You're going to donate some blood or something, girl. We're not doing this.
3: Some plasma?
2: Yes.
1: Huh.
5: It's not bad.
1: Okay, so look, you know, we all have stories from our past, Brianna. I'm trying to make this better. I don't know. It could be worse. It's a little weird, especially if you don't know somebody at all, and this is like, you know, your first impression and you hear this, but he has a sense of humor about it. I mean, would you consider going out with him again? You know, everyone's got a past, Brianna. Some people it involves tickling a feet and some people it doesn't.
0: Dude, I am deleting my dating apps after this.
3: I don't, I don't blame you.
1: You guys just continue to amaze me week after week. It's something. All right, so it's not going to work out, Carter. Carter, that's, and you know, in fairness.
4: Ooh.

0: And
1: Boo is right.
2: I like
0: him. I'm a little surprised. Is there no discretion in this world? Like, is there, in the tickling of the feet industry, is there no discretion? Like, he didn't have to bring that up.
1: Right.
0: You know, or vice versa. Like, you can keep it to yourself. Like, you guys can keep it to yourself, right? Like, she would never, she'd be none the wiser if one of you had to start talking about it.
3: Like, is there no respect in the
4: I mean, I didn't bring it up. It's not the thing that I lead with on a first date. I'm just telling you, I got good feet, I guess. So she should be proud of that.
2: You're too freaky for me.
0: All right.
4: I can make us money.
0: She's not only not going to go out with you again, she's never going out with anyone ever again. So that's a shame. All right, look, it's not going to work out. Sometimes I'm just like, and I can see it now, people in the comments going, no way. Oh, yeah.
1: There's or don't kink shame.
0: Yeah, no, there's a way. And I'm not. I'm not. I just, I, again, I think that the common thing here is that some of this stuff, you might get away with it if there was any sort of context or investment in the other person at all. They don't, it always happens on the first day. She doesn't know you. So it's very easy to be like, that's weird. But anyway, I'm sorry. It's not going to work out, Carter. Brianna, thank you for your time as well.
4: Thanks, guys. All right, thanks anyway.
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0: Kalen's Entertainment Report is on the Fred Show.
1: The drug counselor tied to Matthew Perry's fatal overdose was sentenced yesterday to 2 years in federal prison. Eric Fleming, a former film producer and addiction counselor, became the first of five defendants to plead guilty in connection to the Friends star's 2023 ketamine overdose at his LA home. I mean, and by the way, like, if you're not familiar, this is very common. Like, even in halfway houses, like, some of the workers will help people find drugs. Like, there is some corruption in the industry, and you know, preying on people that, you know, are having some issues with it. But it's just, that's a crazy sentence to read. He admitted to one account of distribution of ketamine resulting in death. Prosecutors say he introduced Matthew to alleged dealer, the ketamine queen, they've been calling her, just 2 weeks before he died. He then allegedly brought the ketamine from this woman, marked up the price, and resold it to his assistant. And I remember there were text messages, and they were all talking about, like, let's see how much we can take from this idiot. You know, it's just, like, sad. The final defendant to receive their sentencing for the role was that ketamine queen who admitted to injecting, his assistant who admitted to injecting him with the dose that killed him. So that also, I don't know how you live with that, but the former assistant is expected to be sentenced on June 10th, and they're facing up to 15 years because they actually, they were aiding in this addiction. And he was doing ketamine in a doctor's office, I believe, beforehand, which has been proving amazing results for veterans and things like that. But, you know, the issue is then, of course, he's trying to buy it and do doses that are not monitored. So it's a really tragic story. In lighter Friends news, I did not have this on my bingo card, but Lisa Kudrow and Andy Cohen are beefing. Did you guys see this?
2: Oh, wow.
1: So I don't know if you guys have watched Beverly Hills this season, but there's a scene in Italy where Dorit, Kyle, and Erica Jane are beefing. And if you don't know what this means, forgive me. I'll move on in a minute to something we can all enjoy. But they're fighting, and Dorit takes the cast van back to the villa where they're staying and strands Kyle and Erica in Italy, in a town that, like, they don't speak the language. Dorit does. And so basically she hijacked the car that was going to take them all back.
2: Right.
1: So Lisa was saying, this is all fake. You guys are acting like you're stranded, but I literally see another Mercedes in the parking lot. Like, this was all staged. And Andy Cohen, in that voice he does on his radio, he whispers.
2: Yeah, when he gets mad.
1: He's a whisperer, yeah. Which if Andy's whispering, you should run.
2: You're in trouble.
1: But basically he said, this is not that interesting of a feud. He said what happened was the other van you saw was a crew van who already had to take the crew to another location. So they were stranded because that van had to go drop the crew off and then come back and get them. So that was very much real. And I don't know why you're picking this fight with me, but he shut down.
3: Is this like on shows, Kalen, where they surprise people, but there's a camera inside the house
1: already?
3: Totally. It's like getting the view from behind the surprise. And it's like, well, why did you think the camera was there?
1: Totally. I think it's like that. I think also, like, you know, how can you be stranded? There's a camera filming you. There's people there, but the camera people are really not allowed to interfere with any of the situations. That's why we are, quote unquote, watching reality. And lastly, this is the story I teased. So there's this new TikTok feature that will help you organize your friendship homework. So I was in my DMs last night, and it said, invite Julia to start a shared feed, one of my friends. And the bullets were basically saying you can view posts based on shared interests in this little feed, and it's just for you and one friend. And the shared feed will refresh daily based on both of your activities, which I thought was interesting. So videos you both like will show up in there, and then I think you can also send the videos that you want to share with them in there. So it's a new way to organize, because sometimes I log in and I'm like, I gotta sit down for a while. I gotta do my homework.
2: But I like that.
1: It's cute.
2: Yeah, it's very cute. I see Instagram dropped an update today too. They're trying to keep up. Yeah.
1: Oh boy.
2: With these instants. I don't know what it is yet. These random little photos keep popping up. But yeah, I like TikTok's update. That's smart.
1: Yeah, it's cute. I hate that the new Instagram one. I'm like, get off my screen. I want to clear my screen. But people are doing it. So check that out as well. And if you want to check us out on Instagram, Fred Show Radio, as well as on YouTube, the iHeartRadio app, and, you know, in your house, we're watching you.
2: Yeah. Well, it's on TikTok, so we can create a feed together.
1: Yes. Ooh.

0: 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Thank you so much for having us on today. We love you. 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The iHeart app is where to go for anything you missed on the show today. Waiting by the phone, Showbiz Shelley, all the entertainment reports, headlines, fun fact, and more. 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Back tomorrow for Friday, which means one day away from the weekend tomorrow, right? That's one day. It's fair to say.
1: Yes.
2: Wow, yes.
0: Hours away from the weekend. Right. I'm not gonna have this argument with you on the text because I'm just trying to get us as close to the weekend in our minds as I possibly can. And so that's tomorrow, the Friday Throwback Dance Party. Waiting by the phone is new. $300 with Showbiz Shelley in the showdown, a bunch of chances to win $1,000. Lots of stuff on the show tomorrow. So catch up on the iHeart app and we'll see you live tomorrow morning. Bye guys.
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It's Sabrina on Z94, Minot's number one hit music station. Here we go into your Thursday. It's Allison, and man, hang on to everything you can today. The hair, the hat, the car doors, just, yeah, everything, because the wind is going to be brutal today, tonight, and into tomorrow.

0: music from Sombra on Z94. Hey, you know what's happening next week, right? It's the Battle of the Badges Blood Drive. 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So public call out that starts Monday. 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
6: You went to JCPenney to find those summer fashion staples, like shorts and tees from A&A in St. John's Bay. 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

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Congratulations to all those turning the tassel and taking the diploma.

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0: Olivia Dean on Z94, Minot's number one hit music station. When was the last time that you had a big old bowl of cereal? I'm trying to think the last time I had cereal. There's some favorites out there, and I've got the list coming up. Hey.
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Ariana Grande on Z94, Minot's number one hit music station. So when it comes to cereal, when was the last time you as an adult had cereal? They say breakfast is the most important meal of the day, your go-to morning meal. Some are leaning more towards that protein, the protein shakes, the protein bars, the coffees. But yeah, some are still doing cereal. And I was thinking, like, when was the last time I had cereal? What is my favorite cereal? I mean, I love Lucky Charms, but I never have it. So that's like a kid love. Special K is good. That's, I guess, if I have a go-to for cereal, that's the go-to. The most popular cereals include Fruit Loops, Rice Krispies, and Cheerios. Heart Health, I guess, Trix, Cinnamon Toast Crunch, Honey Bunches of Oats, Cookie Crisp, Golden Crisp, and Cocoa Puffs, along with Frosted Mini Wheats and Corn Pops. And then I pulled what the favorite cereal for North Dakota is. Special K. Okay. I guess I'm there with it. Here's Justin Bieber. I'd love to know what your favorite cereal is. Drop me a talk back on the always free iHeartRadio app, station Z94.

Miles Smith on Z94, Minot's number one hit music station. So people who date without the spark, and should you continue to date if there's no spark? The experts weigh in, and I'm going to

0: Z94 Minutes, number one hit music station. So if you're dating someone and there is no spark, do you continue dating them? Well, according to the experts, sparks don't always necessarily fly right off the bat. If you like the person and you're comfortable with the person and, you know, you just vibe with the person, and even though there's no spark, yes, certainly go back out with them. If you do have anxiety, it could just be butterflies. Also, if there is instant chemistry, like, sparks and everything's working, it could actually be red flags. Keep in mind, chemistry grows as a relationship grows. And don't let outside factors mess with what's going on inside. And sparks have nothing to do with compatibility. So you gotta measure it all in and just look at the bigger picture.
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1: 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Guaranteed human.
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0: Olivia Dean on Z94. We are Minot's number one hit music station. Hey, it's Allison. So if you're yawning through your afternoon and really struggling to stay focused through work around that 2, 3, 4 o'clock hour, well, according to research, the simple fix could be drinking a glass of water. Google's reporting that searches for tired at work, how do I stop being tired at work, are up 250%. 70% of us experience low energy at least a few times a week at work. 36% are actually making an effort to fix it. That fix is to stay hydrated.
1: Now, here's your chance to win $1,000. Just enter this nationwide keyword on our website. Rich. That's rich. Enter it now.
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Z94, Minot's number one hit music station. And how bad do we need rain or what? Last night did some mowing. Everything is just dirty, dusty, and gross. Come on, rain. Give it to us. Here's Benson.

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0: Olivia Rodrigo, it is Drop Dead on Z94. And guess what? Next week kicks off the Battle of the Badges Blood Drive Monday through Thursday inside the Grand Oasis Grand Ballroom on top of Minas North Hill in the Grand. 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

Z94 helping pay bills $1,000 at a time. Your next chance to win comes at 1 thanks to Bones Barbecue. A grand in your hand. Think of it. What would you do? Would you use it to pay the necessities? Would you put it away as a little slush fund? Would you just spend it? Like, just buy what you want? Opportunities, ideas, they're endless. You can't win, though, unless you play. We are just minutes away from another Nationwide Keyword. Get ready.

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1: Olivia Rodrigo, Z94, Minot's number one hit music station. That high wind warning in effect until 7 o'clock tomorrow night. Westerly winds gusting up to 70 miles per hour at times for much of northwest North Dakota.

Eilish on Z94, Minot's number one hit music station. It's interesting because Billie recently did a podcast interview talking about her Tourette's and how she really, really has worked hard to be able to control it while she's doing interviews and performing. And then once she's off stage or off behind the mic, she just lets it go. Here's Eminem and Rihanna, Z.

0: It is CNN on Z94, Minot's number one hit music station, saluting our high school and college senior graduates. Thanks to Papa Murphy's Pizza. Oh my gosh, graduation season is upon us. I love seeing all the social media posts on how people are decorating and those graduation pre-pictures they're taking with their graduate and their cap and gown. 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You can call us, right? Our number is 701-441-6075. 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
1: Happy Friday Eve. So close to the weekend. And tonight we're getting a brand new Drake album. All of a sudden, life is worth living again. I'm Kayla. Welcome to the show. Let's start with Timbaland and One Republic. You know this one. It's Apologize.

0: 24.
1: What's going on? It's Kayla. So it was just announced that Kelly Clarkson is returning to The Voice. So, you know, the Kelly Clarkson show is ending, but she's still going to be on our TV screens because for season 30, she's back as a coach. Yes, so they announced the news on Instagram saying Team Kelly has re-entered the chat. So she'll be joining Adam Levine for the season. Another coach is going to be announced soon. Don't know who it is, but already the coach lineup is amazing.
2: Now, here's your chance to win $1,000. 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Coin. That's coin. Enter it now.
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0: Z94. It's Minot's number one hit music station. You know we have another chance for you to win $1,000 coming up at 3 o'clock, right? Oh my gosh, this is your chance to win $1,000 and use that money for a bunch of different things. I mean, you can pay off a credit card. 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Because I don't know about you, I hate cleaning my own house. So there's a lot of things you can do with that money. You just got to listen out for the keyword that's going to be given at 3 o'clock.
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0: Z94, Minot's number one hit music station. That was Justin Bieber with Yukon. Okay, did you know that the Kid LAROI almost didn't release his song Stay with Justin Bieber? So he made an appearance on the set list and he talked about how he was worried that the song was too poppy and he just considered giving the whole thing to Justin Bieber instead. But it was Justin that convinced him to release it as their song together. He was like, bro, are you out of your mind? You have to release this. This track is a smash. And he ended up listening to his friend, putting it out, and it's one of both of their biggest songs ever.
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94. It's Minot's number one hit music station. How crazy is it that we are already halfway through May? And in a little bit, we're going to be halfway through 2026. I need the time to slow down. How about some Rihanna? We're taking it back on this Throwback Thursday with Umbrella.

0: Europe's number one hit music station. So what if I told you that you could make money from cuddling? So there's this girl named Ella. She quit her job as a teacher after 13 years and decided to start over in the world of professional cuddling. She earns about $150 per hour and only has to work 3 hours a day. She says that her average client is a middle-aged man with a well-paying job. A lot of them are married, but they don't want to cheat or anything. They don't want to leave their partner. They just need someone to talk to and give them hugs. And it's not even just, you know, married men. There's a lot of women, too, who just haven't been touched and wanted to be hugged. So she said that she took an online course to become a pro, and you can, too, at cuddleacademy.com. Go make some money.
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0: 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So, 5 o'clock, a keyword is going to be given out. 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

Z94. I'm grieving. One of my plants died. It was one of my favorites. Had it for almost a year. Don't know what happened. Now it's gone. I suck at being a plant mom. I'm Kayla. Right now we're doing the Chainsmokers and Halsey.

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1: Have you seen Billie Eilish's Hit Me Hard and Soft 3D concert film? I want to see it so bad. Maybe this weekend. Heard it was phenomenal. And the fact that it was directed by

0: It's Minot's number one hit music station. So I recently got the chance to sit down with the legendary Akon. Oh my God, it was so amazing talking to him about his career, his legacy, his new album, Beautiful Day. And then also, you know, he's going on tour with Neo. That's going to be an epic tour. I mean, two powerhouses on one stage. They're calling it Nights Like This Tour. And it starts a little like towards the end of the year. But yeah, I mean, he was telling me all about it, what people can expect. So definitely check out that conversation on my socials at KaylaThomas40.
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1: You went to JCPenney to find those summer fashion staples, like shorts and tees from A&A in St. John's Bay. 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

Your home of The Fred Show, Z94. The Fred Show is back tomorrow morning, waiting by the phone. It's brand new. Why Did Somebody Get Ghosted? We'll investigate the Friday Throwback Dance Party. 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

24. So I recently sat down with Akon, who's going on tour with Neo later this year. It's called the Nights Like This Tour. And he said it's going to be the biggest tour of the year. Check out that interview on my socials at Kayla Thomas 40. Right now, Neo's with Pitbull.

Z94, Minot's number one hit music station, is Kayla. And whether you're cruising south on Highway 83 or heading west to Newtown on 23, we've got you covered with the hits.

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1: What's up, it's Kayla. I'm so ready for Post Malone's new album. You know it's a double album, right? 40 songs. And he even pushed his tour by 3 weeks just so that he can focus on getting it done and finished so that it can be out in the world sooner for us. And this is why we

0: Z94, Minot's number one hit music station. So we have a Britney Spears update. She finally posted on Instagram for the first time since, you know, she had her DUI arrest. She shared details of her spiritual journey with her fans. She posted a photo of herself holding a snake, symbolizing good health and higher consciousness. She expressed gratitude for new people in her life and emphasized the importance of being kind to oneself. Seems like she's in good spirits. I know that she went to rehab for a little bit, but it looks like she's focusing on positive changes and she's spending time with her sons.
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0: It's Z94. What's going on? It's Kayla. So it was just announced that Kelly Clarkson is returning to The Voice. So, you know, the Kelly Clarkson show is ending, but she's still going to be on our TV screens because for season 30, she's back as a coach. Yes, so they announced the news on Instagram saying Team Kelly has re-entered the chat. So she'll be joining Adam Levine for the season. Another coach is going to be announced soon. Don't know who it is, but already the coach lineup is amazing.
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